don't forget. Baby, you don't forget. You push me go, you calling me vanilla. Too late to cry, what shall I see? Let my spawn in my die, not only my baby.

0: The nation's most brilliant young minds gear up for the National Secondary School Debate Tournament. 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I Beg to Differ, the tournament of champions.
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2: 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Alhamdulillah, all praise due to Allah. 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

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Dive into a world of fun. 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

0: Okay, look, this is not a conversation. It's a do-or-die situation. If you don't give me back the king, I'll have no hesitation. I'll serve you right here, and I don't need a reservation. That way your whole pirate crew can have a demonstration. Release him now, and we can go our separate ways. Unless you want to deal with me and the VKs.
1: So that's your big speech, huh? An empty ultimatum?
2: All it takes is one swing, and I'll humiliate him. Matter of fact, make one wrong move, and I'll debilitate him. And if he even starts to slip, I'll eliminate him. All it takes is one wrong look and I'll...
1: Harry, we get it. Chill.
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3: 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Wake up! Wake up! It's the morning bell!
4: Wake up! Wake up!

And that's the bell. Oh, bright and shiny morning world. Hey, where are my peeps at? It's a grand new day. Yes, of course it is. Day 24th in June 2026. Oh, yeah, here we go. It's midweek two. Yeah. Hi, welcome aboard. It's your number one family fun radio. Family, we play here. You know that, don't you? This is the morning bell right here on Kids FM. I'm Agent Necro, your radio superhero, reporting for duty. What's the mission? To make sure your radio wave is loud, clear, and full of fun. Oh, there's something extra, and that is to make sure your morning is just goody, goody, goody, goody, good. Yeah! Plus, it's midweek, too, so we're doing the world wave. Why? Because it's World Wednesday today! So what's coming up on the show? Well, this hour, shiny, shiny, shiny racer is opening. And now it's open, beckoning on your names to get on it. And it's easy. All you gotta do is to call my numbers. And of course, your name gets on the register. Let me know what time you got up this morning and answer the question of the day. You know that soon enough. Also, we'll do the weather this morning. We'll also do some stretches before the top of this hour. And of course, get the word of the day in. And I would love to get some quotes from you too when you get the word of the day. Now in the next hour, we'll turn things up a notch. On Brainiac! Watch out for that part. It'll be so nice. Because it's World Wednesday. Oh, watch out, watch out. By 8 o'clock, we'll have some nice breakfast. But not before we go back and review the World Cup. The games played yesterday, early this morning, and the ones to be played later today. And afterwards, whoa, big world teams connect! Well, not just the teens. I want to see all the parents too, you know. Because we can't really know about the world of the teens. And if we do that, then how are we going to relate with them if we just allow them just be? No, we have to integrate. We have to relate. Okay. Well, that's on Teens Connect later after 8 today. All this and many more to come on the morning bell this morning.

0: I'll be there next time.
1: It's affirmation time. Say these words to yourself.
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3: 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Empower yourself
1: every day.
4: I'm not ready to be just another of your mistakes.

0: Oh! That's how you start a show. Thank you very much, Louis Capaldi. That was beautiful. Great. That's a title on that one.
1: It's 6:11 on the clock this morning.
0: Hey, how are you doing? Bright and shiny morning to you! Knew that was coming, didn't you? All right. Welcome. It's a brand new day, June the 24th, and it's a Wednesday, too, and you know how I feel about meat weeks, don't you? I love it. Yeah. Makes you think, you know, the week has been going, you know, pretty good. Yeah. And before you know, the weekend is here. You can have fun, eat, chew, you know, just relax, really. For those of you who can. Anyway, how are you doing this morning? Hope you had a starry night. So let's get on with it, then. If you're up this morning, I'd love to hear from you. You know my numbers, don't you? The numbers are 07001017. That again is 07001017. You could also try the WhatsApp number. That is 09049565728. Here is a question of the day today as you get your names on the Smartly Register. The question is, if you were to name all, then you were in charge of naming all the colors in the world, what would you rename your favorite color and your least favorite color? Say your favorite color is blue, what would be the new name? Don't give me red or anything, I need a unique name. And if your least favorite color is violet, what would be the new name? Yeah, let me know. Okay, again, 07001010017. I just missed the scroll. Please call back. All right, 07001010017. You can also try calling the WhatsApp number. The number is 09049565728. Let's find out who's calling. Hey, bright and shiny morning to you. Bright and shiny, shiny morning. What's your shiny name? Did you say Lisa? I can't hear you. Oh, Lisa. Welcome, Lisa. It's good to have you here. Hope you had a starry night. I did, too. What time did you get up this morning? Oh, 6:03. Whoa, that's not bad at all. So, Lisa, here's the question of the day. If you were in charge of naming all the colors in this world, what would you rename your favorite color? I need to ask first, what's your favorite color?
2: Black.
0: Black. What's your least favorite color? Okay, let's stick to your favorite color then. So if you were to rename black, what would you call it?

0: Yooka-Laay Pink. Did you say stay? S-A-D-E. Oh, Sade, like Sade, but like Sade. Wow, that's something. Okay, I didn't see that coming. Well, thank you very much, Lisa. I appreciate you. Have a bright and shiny day. All right, you too, Lisa. You too. Awesome. Oh, so Lisa is renaming her favorite color, which is black, to Shade. That's how she wants to call it. Shade. Ooh, I like it. 6:15 on the clock this morning. If you were in charge of renaming or naming all the colors in the world, what would you name your favorite color? Oh, rather, what would you rename your favorite color or your least favorite color? I'd love to know. Who else is calling here? Hey, you. Bright and shiny morning to you.
1: Bright and shiny morning.
0: Bright and shiny morning. This is Emmanuel, isn't it? Of course, your energy is unmistakable. Welcome, Emmanuel. Hope you had a starry night.
1: Yes, I did.
0: Oh, it's good to know. What time did you get up then?
1: Not that long.
0: Did you take note of the time, Emmanuel?
1: I woke up at 6.
0: Okay. Six is not so long ago. Not bad at all. Right on time for the morning bell. Now, Emmanuel, what's your favorite color?
1: Yellow.
0: All right, so if you were in charge of naming all the colors, what would you rename yellow?
1: Yellow

0: What?
1: I'll name you Bestie.
0: You name me Bestie?
1: Yes.
0: Oh, wow. That's something. Oh, I see. I mean, Bestie kind of looks like yellow, you know? Like, but you just say Bestie. What comes to my mind is yellow. I think that's a perfect name for yellow. Replacement name. That's good. Well, thank you very much, Emmanuel. Have a bright and shiny day.
1: Bright and shiny day. Well, I'm just on my way to mile 3.
0: Oh, really? What's happening in mile 3 this morning?
1: Well, down to the bus and went smoothly. And now I'm just almost there.
0: Oh, okay. Are you going to school?
1: Not school. I just want to open the shop early today.
0: Oh, that's good. That's good. Well, all the best, man. Have fun.
1: You too.
0: All right. Have a bright and shiny day. That's Emmanuel. Love him. Let's see. Who else is calling in? Hey, remember, you can send a texting as well. The number to send your text to is 0904-9565-728. Just let me know what time you got up this morning and rename your favorite color or your least favorite color. Okay. Who's there? Bright and shiny morning to you. Hey, right? Everybody's just waking up a little bit late today. Not late, but not so long ago. What's your shiny name? Oh, I can barely hear you, honey. Can you speak a bit louder? Did you say David? Hi, David. David, what time did you get up this morning? Did you say 5:50? 7? It's not even up to 7 yet. Do you mean 6? Oh, 6:03. Not bad at all. All right, David. So here's the question of the day. What's your favorite color, first off? David, what's your favorite color? Did you say pink? Oh. Now, okay. Did you say your name is Favor or David? David. So, David, you love pink? Oh, wow. You're probably the first person I know. Well, maybe not the first, but wow. Never knew you boys loved pink. But that's cool. Now, David, if you were to rename the color pink, give it another name, what would you give it? Say that again. Well, David, I can barely hear you. Nah, this is not work. I can barely hear you. Please call back, all right? 6:20 on the clock this morning. We'll get to the word of the day very soon, but you can keep those calls coming in. And when you do, please speak a bit louder so I can hear you. Please. Who's calling now? Let's find out who. And then maybe we could do the word of the day or go back to some music afterwards. Hey, who's there? Bright and shiny morning to you. This is much better. Bright and shiny morning. What's your shiny name? Favor. Oh, okay. Hi, Favor. Hope you had a starry night. Oh, it's good to know. Good to know. What time did you get up then? Did you say 5:50? 5:50. Oh, that's a good time. I said it today. Everybody's waking up not so long ago. Not bad. All right, so, Favor, what's your favorite color? Blue! I love blue too, you know. So, if you were to rename the color blue, what would you call it? Say that again. Did you say pie? Oh, Kai. Whoa, that's an interesting name. Why would you name me Kai? Oh, Sky. Look at me. Come on, Agent Echo. What's happening with your listening device? Anyway, Faber, that is a very good name. In fact, I think blue is synonymous with sky. And I think that's a perfect name for blue. That's good. Well, thank you very much, Faber. Have a bright and shiny day. You do? What song would you like to hear? Oh, the World Cup theme song. Hey, but Faber, we do have the password. We have a password if you want to ask for a song. What's the password? Oh, she knows it. Well, we love you too. Thank you so much, Faber. And the song is coming right up. Have a bright and shiny day. All right, bye. 6:23. I think we could... No, if we play the song now, it wouldn't end well. And I love it to really end well, you know, so that Faber can really, really enjoy it. In the meantime, let's see if we could get to the word of the day very, very, very, very soon. Now, if you just got up this morning, hey, where have you been? Bright and shiny morning to you. And you're not so late to the party, just 23 minutes late. That's quite something, isn't it? Yeah, I know. But... Here is the question of the day. If you were in charge of naming all the colors, what would you rename your favorite color? You could even throw in what would be the name or your new name for your least favorite color as well. You can send a text in as well. Let me know. Send it to 0904-9565-728. You can also call 07000-101017. Let's see if we could get to the word of the day now. Oh, found it. The word of the day today is flourish. Flourish. Yeah. Like our shiny star, flourish. What does that mean? Well, to flourish means to grow big, strong, and healthy. It means you are not just getting by, you are doing great, learning new things, and shining bright. That's for sure. You know, I mean, just think of a flower becoming... blooming beautifully in the sun. And that's what flourish means. That's how you flourish. You know, you're doing great, you're learning new things, and you're shining bright. Here's a quote for you. To flourish is to find what you love and let it make you grow. Again, to flourish is to find what you love and let it make you grow. Here's another quote. With a little kindness, everyone can flourish in their own unique way. And that's important because, you know, we're all different, right? We all have different skills and different talents, different dreams and aspirations. So don't think, oh, because I'm not flourishing like the other guy, I'm not flourishing. No! You can flourish in your own unique way. Don't let anybody talk you down, okay? Now, if you got any quote with the word flourish, I would love to hear from you. So let me know. Send it to the number 0904-9565-728. One Republic comes up very soon, but that's not after this. Die, Shakira, Burna Boy. The World Cup theme song, official 2026. Hey, stay here.

0: Republic with Counting Stars. Awesome. 6:33 on the clock this morning. It's Wednesday. The Morning Bell. Agent Necro. And, of course, Superstar ISO, also in the building. We're getting names on our sparkling register this morning, as you already know. So get it on. It's easy. Just call the numbers. 07000101017. You could also try the 0904 number. It's on WhatsApp. Try and see. Hey, who's there? Radio Society Morning to you. Are you there? Am I hearing the doom-doom again? Oh, no. You could try again. Remember, if you're sending a texting, it's 0904-9565-728. Let's see. Who's texting now? This is from Perfect. He says, good morning. This is Perfect. I woke up at 5 a.m. this morning. Oh, that's pretty early. Earlier than the shiny stars have gone so far. I will still leave it as blue. Really? Happy 39th birthday to the greatest player in football history. You know, Messi's birthday is today. Ooh, nice. Happy shiny birthday, Messi. Quote of the day. This is Perfect. You can flourish in your own unique way, except for some people who can't flourish in European champions. Competitions, rather. E.g. Arsenal. Well, thank you very much, hater. Hi, my name is Becky. My favorite color is black. And I'll name it Dark Light. Ooh, nice. And the color I hate is orange.
1: Why?
0: What did orange ever do to you?
1: Justice for orange.
0: And then she says,

0: I'll call it Dancing Gays. But that's a lovely name for a color you don't like. Anyway, Brian's Friday morning, Agent Echo, and all kids are from crew. So you all had a starry night, because I did. It's Mummy Gabriella. Hey, Super Story Mummy. You woke up at 4:21? Whoa, that's really early. And then Gabby at 5:34. That's the earliest I've ever heard Gabby wake up. Whoa. Anyway, Gabby's favorite color is pink. And she said she'll change it to shine. Shine looks and sounds nice. Yours is purple. And you change it to royalty, because purple has this unmeasurable glory. It carries. It's so soothing in the eyes. I agree with you. I agree. And I think royalty is a very good name. Good replacement for purple. Cool. Thank you very much, Mr. Mummy. Who else? Bright and shiny morning. I'm Cynthia, and I woke up at 3 p.m., but then I think it's 3 a.m. Anyway, I love blue. Another name I would give to blue is bestie. Oh, okay. Another name for flourish is established. We're not naming flourish. That's the word of the day. Well, thank you very much, Cynthia. Appreciate you. Bright and shiny morning. I woke up at 4:20. My favorite color is transparent.
1: Wow.
0: Is that a color?
1: There's no such color.
0: There's no such color.
1: There will be some white in there.
0: You know. Mm. Anyway, I rename it 140. I rename it 140 to represent Arsenal. I knew you were going to troll. I knew that was going to happen. Mm. Happy birthday to the goat. To the goat. My quote for the day is, everyone can flourish in their own unique way. For example, Arsenal flourish in bottling UCL final and finishing second because it's their own unique way of flourishing. A coming peace. Testimony, Carlos Garcia, remaining international minister of peace. No, you're not. No, you are not.
1: Oh, wow.
0: Brian's 90 morning to you, Agent Echo and Superstar Isa. Hope you both had starry nights. Superstar Isa, did you?
1: Yes, I did.
0: Day three. Bright and green morning to you. Y'all started doing Mommy Michi's thing, eh? Oh, she says, bright and green morning to you, Mommy Michi. Hope you had a starry night. Shiny green night. I woke up at 6:08. My favorite color is pink, and my list favorite color is yellow. Mm. I will rename pink to Superstar Iso.
1: Justice for yellow.
0: And yellow to Agent Echo. No way! Well, thank you very much.
1: Why?
0: This is Debbie. Yeah, it is Debbie. Mm. All right. Oh, it's Hope. Thank you very much, Hope. Appreciate you. All right. There we go. Keep those messages coming in anyway. 0904-9565-728.
1: Oh, wow. 6:38 on the clock right now. I see Favy calling. Let's hear from her.
0: Hey, Favy, bright and shiny morning to you.
1: Bright and shiny morning. Wakey, wakey, wakey. Hope you had a starry night. I did. Thank you for asking.
0: Same here.
1: Yes. All right. So, what time did you wake up this morning?
0: Six thirty-five.
1: Wow. Amazing. Okay. Good. I'm loving your chill moments. You're in your chill era right now. Yeah.
0: So, Favy, here is the question of the day. You are in charge of naming colors, right? What would you name or rename your favorite color and your least favorite color? What's your favorite color?
2: My favorite is pink.
0: Oh, of course, pink. So, what would you rename pink?
1: What color? What name would you give to your favorite color? What name?
2: Oh, no, it's Draco, like pink.
1: Like pink kids.
0: Like pink kids? Really? That's the name of the color.
1: Or stray pink.
0: Or stray pink. A stray pink is not bad.
2: Mm.
0: That actually works, right?
1: Straight pink.
0: Okay, straight pink works. All right. Thank you very much, Fady. Appreciate that.
1: Cheers. All right, Fady, thank you for calling.
0: All right, have a bright and shiny day.
1: Have a bright and shiny day.
0: What oh, yeah. You your least favorite color. What is it?
2: Green.
0: Oh, green? You don't like shmoney? So what would you call it then?
1: You don't like Nigeria?
2: Arsenal.
0: Well, one man's meat pie is another man's what again? Chin chin, whatever. Well, thank you very much. Have a bright, shiny day.
1: Have a bright, shiny
0: Arsenal day. She giggles. Okay, 641. We're getting more calls, aren't we? So it says 07000101017. You could also call them WhatsApp, just like Fady did. Let's see. Who's calling here? Do we have that one? Is she loading?
1: It's taking its sweet time.
0: Okay. It finally worked. Hey, bright and shiny morning.
1: Bright and shiny morning. Brand shiny morning to you. What's your shiny name? Could you say that again? Lydia. Vivian. Oh, Vivian, welcome to the show.
0: Hi, Vivian.
1: Welcome. All right, Vivian. What time did you wake up this morning? O'clock.
0: Oh, wow,
1: very
0: early.
1: All right, nice. So, Vivian, our imaginative question of the day is, if you were to rename your favorite color and your least favorite color, what would they be? What name would you give to them? Yellow. What name would you give to yellow?
0: Say that again. Sounds like picture or Michelle.
1: Vicious. Yes. Oh, I see. Wow.
0: I can see what you mean.
1: I mean, it is vibrant. It's
0: yes,
1: a vibrant color anyway.
0: Yes, it is. Vicious. Okay, we hear you.
1: All right, so what about your least favorite color?
0: White. Well, that doesn't usually get into the conversation.
1: Yeah.
0: So, good. So what would you call white? What would be the new name?
1: What? We're waiting.
2: Envy.
1: Oh, wow.
0: Ambitious, your favorite color. And envy, your least favorite color. Well, thank you very much.
1: Thank you.
0: Vivian, appreciate you.
1: Have a bright and shiny day. All right, give me some energy. It's the morning show.
0: Everybody sounded like they just woke up.
1: Yeah. Come on now. Give us some energy. Hi.
0: Bright and shiny morning.
1: Bright and shiny morning. What's your shiny name? Grace.
0: Hello, Grace.
1: Grace, can you give me some energy this morning? Say, my name is Grace. Yeah.
2: My name is Grace.
1: Yeah, that's right.
0: More like it.
1: Okay. All right, Grace. Hope you had a starry night. All right, I did, and so did Agent Echo.
0: Yep.
1: All right, so what time did you wake up this morning? 5 o'clock. That's a good time. If you were to rename your favorite colors, your favorite color and your least favorite color, right? What names would you give to them? Fluid.
0: Fluid? What's your favorite color? Oh, purity.
1: Purity, oh.
0: Is white your favorite color?
2: No. Black.
1: Black. Wow, I love it.
0: Oh, that's a good one.
1: Yeah, because every time people
0: evil,
1: disrespect
0: dark.
1: Black.
0: I have no idea.
1: How do they disrespect black like that?
0: Come on. Great.
1: Now
0: good
1: we
0: choice.
1: Are renaming black to purity.
0: Purity. Thank you. What about your least favorite color?
2: Red.
0: Red. Oh. Okay, what would you call red then?
2: Fury.
0: Oh, okay. That's an appropriate name.
1: Yeah.
0: Fury for sure. I mean, it's red.
1: Yeah.
0: Okay,
1: definitely.
0: We hear you.
1: All right, thank you very much.
0: Thank you, Grace. Have a bright and shiny day. All
1: bye-bye.
0: Right,
1: bye-bye.
0: Have
1: a bright and shiny day. Oh, my goodness. Okay. Can we play a song?
0: Yeah, but let's quickly drop this update. Did you like the song yesterday?
1: I did.
0: I loved it too. Even though I thought it was going to be rain.
1: Oh,
0: not
1: really?
0: So much. Yeah. Well, today, I hope it still shines today. I mean, the sun has been really stubborn, you know? Because the cloud said, we're gonna just take over. But the sun said, no, not today, not
1: mm-hmm.
0: today.
1: Mm-hmm.
0: So, well, we like that. Hopefully, it continues today. In fact, the percentage or probability of it raining today has reduced to 62. So, hopefully, we'll see no much rain today.
1: Mm.
0: And more sun.
1: Oh, that's good.
0: Yes, we love it.
1: Yeah, we like that, All right, we have some stretches coming up, but let's play some songs first. Okay. What are we playing, Agent Echo?
0: I'm thinking of something gym, you know, to keep the energy up.
1: All right, then. Let's get your energy up this morning.

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1: 101.7 Kids FM. Okay, 6:52 right now. Who's ready for some stretches this morning?
2: Oh, let's do this. Let's do this.
1: All right, today I know this is something that you guys run away from. You guys don't like it much, but trust me, it works.
2: Is it push-ups?
1: It works, okay? It's planking.
2: Oh, no!
1: Yes, we're doing planking today!
2: I can't do planking!
1: Why?
2: I've got one pack.
1: That's why you need to do planking.
2: Oh, no!
1: Because it really helps. It really does help you. It builds your core strength, okay?
2: Why is the core so hard to build?
1: Yeah, I know. Because we eat too much eba.
2: But it's good for your body.
1: Not plenty though.
2: Yeah.
1: All right, so so we're doing planking today. Lay on the floor, put your legs straight to the ground, lift yourself up, put your elbows on the ground, and let your body, the rest of your body, should not touch the ground.
2: Right.
1: So try to make a straight line, okay, with your toes touching the ground and your elbows alone. Straight line. So it's gonna be like what do you call this? This like a bar, like a little bar.
2: Like a rectangle.
1: Like a half rectangle.
2: Okay.
1: So you're trying to make a half rectangle on the ground, but your elbows touching the ground and your toes only. And try to make a straight line, and hold your core straight. Just hold it.
2: Oh.
1: But breathe though. Breathe. And hold it for as long as you possibly can.
2: Stop resting your belly on the floor.
1: Don't rest your belly on the floor. Don't do it. Don't do it. Just hold it. Hold it. Hold it. Hold it. And when you cannot take it anymore, you can just let go for a bit.
2: You can't take it anymore.
1: But then you do it again. And you find... Yes. Do it. 3 reps. And you find out that in the by the next day, you would stay even longer. So time yourself... 20 seconds, you know, you can start with 10 to 15 seconds.
2: Mm.
1: The next day, 20 seconds.
2: Okay.
1: The next day, 30 seconds.
2: Mm-hmm.
1: And you, before you know it, you'll be doing 1 minute and building that core strength.
2: Okay.
1: Yes, which is very, very, very, very, very, very good for you. Not only your core will be getting toned, but your arms as well.
2: Mm-hmm.
1: Your arms will be getting toned as well. So, yes, do it. And thank me later. You know, the weather is getting hotter for some people out there in the world. So you might want to get that body right, you know? Okay, we'll take a short break and we'll be back to reel out the names on our shiny register.
3: 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It's the season finale of the I Beg to Differ Secondary Schools Debate Tournament Season 9. 10th of August at 3 p.m. Lagos, Abuja and Port Harcourt will come alive. Champions from Abuja, Port Harcourt and Lagos will go shoulder to shoulder for the crown of the Champion of Champions. 16 secondary schools, 3 daily debates, 4 weeks of intense matchups. Who will be the champion of champions of the I Beg to Differ Season 9? The final lap of the journey begins August 10 at 3 p.m. For sponsorship inquiries, email info@nigeriainfo.fm or ibegtodiffer@nigeriainfo.fm. I Beg to Differ, the tournament of champions.
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0: So this says, "Bright and shiny morning. My sentence is she was fat and flourishing."
1: What?
0: I know. That's with a quote of the day, with a word of the day. I love you both from Hope. Thank you very much, Hope. We love you too.
1: I hope the fat was in a good way.
0: If you're fat and flourishing, that has to be a good way.
1: Okay.
0: Yeah.
1: All right.
0: Brian, shiny morning, Agent Negro and Superstar Arthur. I hope you both had starry nights. My name is Clara. I woke up at 4:53, and my favorite color is black, and I'm going to rename it Radiant.
1: Oh.
0: I do not dislike any color. All right.
1: Okay, that's good.
0: Who else is texting in? Hi, Brian, shiny morning. Superstar ISO and Agent Necro is Eld Superstar Plus.
1: Yay.
0: Whoa, hey, Eld. I woke up at 5:06. Been a while with the Kids FM, but I'm back. I'm this Agent Necro, Superstar ISO, and Kids FM a lot. Mm-hmm. So please play me any Chris Brown song as well. Well, we have a password now. Superstar Plus Eld. We have a password now. It's I love Kids FM.
1: Yeah,
0: all
1: you
0: right?
1: Gotta scream it. You whether have you're texting to do it. Or not.
0: Yes, please. Brian, shiny mornings, Lolia, and I will change blue to Donia.
1: Okay. Oh, nice.
0: I will choose Donia because Donia is the name of my house, which is blue.
1: Oh.
0: I will see that. Real cute. Brian, shiny morning, it's so Natan. I will change blue to Sapphire. You both have same colors?
1: Sapphire.
0: Because it's already a blue gem. We see that. That's beautiful. Okay, we see the song you want. Please play Cry For Me. Iron Mouse?
1: We'll have to search

better than Arsenal's time at the top of the table. Thank you very much, hater. All right, let's see. Names on our sparkling buttons for this morning, starting with none other than our shining star of the day, and that goes to Lisa! At 6:03. All right, Lisa, a shout out to you. Umado, 6 a.m. David, 6:03. Fava, 5:50. Perfect, 5 a.m. Becky, you tell us the time. Cynthia, 3 a.m. Vivian, 4 a.m. Testimony, 4:20. Baby, 6:25. Grace, 5 a.m.

0: both. You're here as well on the Sparkly Register. Well, yeah. That's the other of the names on Sparkly Register.
1: All right, very sparkly. Shiny, shiny, shiny.
2: Yes, indeed. Yes, indeed.
1: All right, all right, all right. It's World Wednesday. It's World Wednesday, and, you know, Brainiac, we're going to take a trip to the World Cup again.
0: Yeah, let's go. Night, night.
1: All right. So watch out for that. In the meantime, let's play some World Cup songs. Should we play the iShow Speed one? Because, I mean, he's been so animated lately. Shout out to all the Ronaldo fans.
0: Shout out to you.
1: Yes. Don't mind them. Don't even listen to them. Leave the haters alone.
0: That's how you
1: listen.
0: Silence haters.
1: Exactly.
0: That's how you silence haters.
1: I mean, if you want to learn anything, well, watch Ronaldo. Let's enjoy this one. We'll be right back with Brainiac.
2: Let's
1: right
2: play
1: here.
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0: Sides.
1: Yeah. Now, that's a good one. Good vibes here on Kids FM.
0: Always.
1: You know, yes, 7:12. Who is ready?
0: Come on now, let's play.
1: I'm like that Ghanaian guy. Did you see that Ghanaian guy who was blowing stuff?
0: Oh, no, powder no, in the air. Oh, no, I didn't see that part.
1: He did it in the last game. And then he's done it again for England, and they didn't win it. You know, they couldn't win them.
0: Those guys, those Ghanaians, they were defending with your life.
1: Oh, wow. Anyway, we'll get to some World Cup just at 8 o'clock. Watch out for that. But right now, we are doing World Cup trivia.
0: Come on!
1: Let's go. Don't worry. If you don't watch football, you should know some of the questions we have still.
0: I mean, it's still about the world.
1: Yeah, it's still about the world. So go ahead and give us a call. Okay.
0: All right, 07000-10-1017. Or you could just call on WhatsApp, 0904-9565-728.
1: Okay, let's see. Who is here?
0: Oh, who's there? Right,
1: it's Ivana.
0: Morning.
1: It's Ivana. Ivana is ready to play.
0: And she's wearing her midweek jersey.
1: Yeah, I see. So she's ready then. She's ready.
0: She's ready.
1: She's ready to go. Okay, Ivana. How are you doing today, Ivana? All right, good to know. And we're doing well as well. All right, are you ready? Okay, let's play. Name at least two countries hosting the World Cup. Name at least two countries hosting the World Cup. Mexico and the USA, that is correct.
0: Are you sure that's not the starter question?
1: Too easy, huh?
0: But what it shows is Ivana is following the World Cup.
1: All right, I'm gonna give you this one, a follow-up question, Ivana. Where in the world can you find these countries? The ones you mentioned, the USA and Mexico. Where in the world can you find them? On what continent? Are you sure? The USA is in Europe. Mexico is in Europe. Okay, so what is the full name of the USA? What does it spell out? Okay.
0: Okay.
1: So
0: the clue is there.
1: The clue is right there. Is that your final answer? America, what part of America? America is not a continent.
0: No, it's not.
2: Not America.
1: Okay.
0: North America. Now you are talking! Whoa!
1: It is North America, you see?
0: Figured it out. You see?
1: Yeah.
0: Cool stuff.
1: Okay. All right, Ivana. Thank you for playing.
0: Have a bright and shiny day, Ivana.
1: Have a bright and shiny day. Okay, so it's on, people. Go ahead and give us a call.
0: 07000-10-1017 or 0904-9565-728 for the World Cup today. This is World Wednesday.
1: Yes, it's World Wednesday. And try to catch a game, you know. Try to feel the spirit of the World Cup.
0: Yeah.
1: Even if you're not there, I mean, it's been fun. It's been bringing a whole lot of happiness to a lot of people, especially the guys.
0: Yes, indeed. I mean, watch along and ask all the questions.
1: All the questions.
0: So who is this?
1: You know, exactly.
0: Who is playing?
1: Who is this?
0: Who is Ronaldo? Just ask. You never know. You find it interesting.
1: Yeah.
0: Hello. Bright and shiny morning.
1: Bright and shiny morning.
0: Who's there?
1: Michel.
0: Hey, you. Bright and shiny morning.
1: Michel, welcome to the show. Are you ready?
2: Yes.
1: Okay. Let's play. All right, tell me. The host of the World Cup always gets an automatic ticket to play at the World Cup. True or false? The hosts, whoever hosts the World Cup, gets an automatic qualifying to play at the World Cup. True or false?
0: False.
1: So you think they still have to play in all the, all the matches to qualify?
0: The qualifying matches.
1: I wish the world was like that, you know.
0: Yeah. Would it be fair or not?
1: Would it be fair?
0: I think it'll be fair, you know.
1: Yeah, because they're hosting.
0: Yeah, right? I'm paying all this money. I'm hosting all of you and I still go and qualify.
1: Okay. The answer is actually true because they have to play at the World Cup. It's part of the hosting rights, you know. All right. Should I give you another one? Okay, let me give you another one. Argentina is playing at the World Cup. Can you tell me where in the world we can find Argentina? Who's whispering? Is that Ivan is whispering
0: Ivan,
1: the answer to you?
0: Don't say anything.
1: Ivan, stop it.
0: Michelle, we're waiting for you.
2: South America.
1: Michelle, who said that? Who was the person who said that? I have a very hard question for that person. Who? Anyway, you are correct. You said it. Ivan.
0: It's Ivan said it. Ivan, we're coming for you.
1: You are correct. I have a question for you, Ivan. Are you ready for my question? Okay, let's play. There are two very popular Ronaldos in the world. But where are they from? Dun, da, da, dun. There are two very popular Ronaldos in the world. The Ronaldos, the players, football players. But where are they from?
2: Can you give me options?
1: Okay, options. We have port A, Portugal and Brazil. B, Portugal and Argentina. C, England and Argentina. Which one is it?
2: Portugal and Argentina.
1: Portugal and Argentina? So one Ronaldo is from Portugal and the other
0: Ronaldo
1: is from Argentina.
0: Wouldn't that be fun?
1: Messi Ronaldo.
0: Could it be the other Ronaldo disguising as Messi?
1: Yeah.
0: Is that your final answer, Ivan?
2: No.
1: Okay, what is your answer then? Option A is Portugal and Brazil. Option B is Portugal and Argentina. Option C is England and Argentina.
0: Right. So which is the final answer? This is a group assignment. That's what's happening here.
2: Brazil?
1: Are you asking me?
0: Is that a question or the answer?
1: I don't know. What's your answer?
2: Portugal and Brazil.
0: That sounds like an answer.
1: All right, fine.
0: Well,
1: if you said that, well, you are correct.
0: You are correct. Are you doing the Ronaldo celebration? That's great. Well done, Ivan. Well done, everybody. Because this is a community effort.
1: Yeah.
0: Well
1: shout
0: done.
1: Shout out to everyone there. I can hear your voices. Thank you very much for playing.
0: Have a bright and shiny day, guys.
1: Have a bright and shiny day.
2: Bye.
0: All right. Bye-bye.
1: Bye-bye.
0: Portugal and Brazil.
1: Yeah. Okay. Let's see if we can get one more.
0: Oh, who's calling now? Who's ready to jumpstart your brain?
1: Mm-hmm. Where are my football fans at? Where are my young football fans at? My superstar mummy and superstar daddy football fans. Where are you? Bright and shiny morning. Who is the shining star?
3: I'm Zara.
1: Vera. Vera, welcome to the show.
0: Hey, Vera.
1: Are you ready?
3: Yes, let's play.
1: Okay, let's
0: Sounds
1: play.
0: Sounds like a football fan. Okay, yes. The confidence, I see.
1: All right. Where in the world is Kylian Mbappe from? Where in the world is Kylian, the player, Kylian Mbappe? Where is it from?
3: Option
1: A, Argentina. B, Portugal. C, France.
3: France.
1: France. Why do you think France?
3: I know.
1: Oh, you know? Oh, but you asked me for options, though.
0: You just needed to be sure.
1: Okay.
0: That what she's thinking is part of the options. Well, right. well. Vera, if you had said Argentina, you'd have been wrong.
1: Mm-hmm.
0: Or Portugal. Definitely wrong. So you got it right! Wow!
1: Well done, well done, well done. All right, thank you, thank you, thank you, thank you.
3: My sister is here.
1: Ah, your sister is here. Okay, let's do a quick one with your sister because we have to go for a short break very soon.
0: Hey, sister, bright and shiny morning to you.
3: Bright and shiny morning.
1: Bright and shiny morning.
0: What's your sparkly name?
3: Zayona.
0: Okay, Zayona. Welcome, Zayona.
1: Zayona, welcome to the show. All right. Are you ready?
3: Yes, let's play.
1: Okay, let's play. What do they call the person who stands in between the net during a football match? What do you call the goalkeeper? Are you sure?
3: Yes.
1: Oh, wow. All right, you were correct.
0: Sure. See you guys. Whoa!
1: Oh, wow.
0: People waste no time.
1: Yeah, I thought she was going to think on that one.
0: Too
1: oh,
0: easy.
1: Wow. Look at you.
0: Okay. We see you.
1: Okay.
0: Well, thank you so much, Ziona.
1: Thank
0: and
1: you.
0: And Sarah, have a bright and shiny day.
1: Have a bright and shiny day.
0: Bye. 7:24, the clock this morning. I know you're heading to school. We'll check traffic soon enough.
1: Okay. All right, let's play a song. And
0: the break isn't coming.
1: Okay, all right, fine. But we'll still take a short break.
0: Yeah, we'll have to dance.
1: Round two is coming up next. Remember, we're doing trivia from the World Cup.
0: That's right.
1: It's World Wednesday.
0: Mm-hmm.
1: All right, and we're celebrating everyone playing at the World Cup and all the football fans. You know, we're celebrating you today. Especially if you're a Ronaldo fan, well, shout out to you.
0: To you.
1: Yeah. Shout out to you. You know, they can not rate you 100 times, so you still come back, you know.
0: I mean.
1: Proving them wrong.
0: Defies the odds all the time.
1: Yes. Let's play something from the World Cup. Since we're doing a World Cup trivia, let's play Blessings, Stormzy, and Friday, I believe. Anyway, enjoy this one. It's right here on Kids FM. Oh, we'll play your World Cup song. If we can get that one, we'll do DNA.
0: I found it.
1: Oh, you found it. Okay.
0: I had it.
1: All right. Why am I

0: Gist. We have premium Gist here too. All right, so for the teens, we want to know all your banned items, okay?
1: Mm-hmm.
0: What are the things that your parents have banned you from doing or from having? We want to know, and we want to know if you are okay with it and if you would like them overturned, all right? So what are some of those banned items of yours? And would you like it overturned, or you think it's fine, you know, you can live without them?
1: You know, sometimes those banned items comes with, they come with rules too.
0: Yeah.
1: I remember one episode, I and my brothers, we thought we were getting too big. And so we saw our classmates in school, because, you know, teens and children really are heavily influenced by their classmates and the people they see in school, because that's when they spend the most of their time, right, during the week. So I saw my classmates all wearing chains and all that.

0: back home and said, cut it till they get to the, let me see your score. You want to be showing big boy now? Anyway, those things happen.
1: What about the girls? The girls, you know, you go. I had a cousin, young cousin. They gave her some plenty money mm-hmm. to go cut her hair.
0: Uh-huh.
1: And then she came back with like maybe just a few centimeters less. A few centimeters less.
0: I mean, but girls, you shouldn't be cutting your hair.
1: And the parent was like, what?
0: What?
1: What is this? Go back there and scrap the head. Imagine the girls having scraped head.
0: Oh, no way. We used to love a girls that had the same hair length as guys. You know, like, why would you cut your hair that low?
1: Your ungo showing. You know.
0: My goodness.
1: Yeah, it's fun. Enjoy your childhood, honestly.
0: I mean, you get angry, you get sad, but, you know, enjoy it. You'd laugh back at it. Like, you'd smile and be happy and grateful for it.
1: True, true, true. All right, Mama Misha is trying to call. Let's see if we can get through.
0: I think this should connect. Is that early? Hey, bright and shiny morning.
1: Bright and shiny morning.
0: Bright and shiny morning. What's your shiny name? Morning. Carlos, so you finally called. I she Carlos. Well, hola, welcome.
1: All right, Carlos, what are some of the things that you've been banned from doing or having? What are some of the things that you've been banned from having or banned from doing because of all the strict rules?
2: Not to watch football every time.
1: Oh, really? So how many games how many games were you allowed to watch?
2: The ones I'm having to watch, I'm going to watch it. But if to wake up in the night, they come out.
1: I see. I see. Yeah. Okay. What do you think? I mean, it's just for a short time. It's just 1 month, you know. Do you think they are overreacting?
2: Yes.
1: Of course. I mean, just imagine Spain playing at 3 a.m. Why shouldn't I watch it?
0: I mean, I'm not going to school, so I should watch.
1: Yeah, but you have to listen to your parents. What can you do? I used to, my dad used to catch me watching MTV as well.
0: Oh, no way.
1: Yeah, back
0: then. In
1: the
0: night.
1: Yeah, I wake up in the night because that was the only time they would give us lights. And I would wake up in the night and watch. And I'll change from channel O to MTV to channel O to MTV. Watch. I didn't know he was looking at me.
0: No way.
1: I didn't know until one day my uncle came to visit and he just totally aired me out. Look at this girl. She does not sleep in the night. All she does is watch. I don't even know what she's watching. I was shocked. I'm like,
0: so you notice.
1: Wow.
0: My dad is spying on me.
1: Yeah, he's spying on me. I should report him. Anyway, thank you, everyone. Thank you. I know that sometimes it might seem like it's too strict, and to our parents to try to reason with your kids as well. Sometimes don't give too many rules. The more you give so many rules, the more they would be, you know, take a step back from
0: right.
1: you, you know? And you want to be close to them so that you can know exactly what's going on in their lives, you know? So it's very important to not be too strict.
0: And for our teens, you know, you look back at this time and be grateful for it.
1: Yeah, and give them some slack. I mean, give them reasons to not doubt you, okay? Give them reasons to not doubt you. It's very important. All right, to look at the time. We got to go, but Mommy Michi is still trying to call. I'm so sorry, Mommy Michi. I think the network is not doing you well today.
0: We'll get back our lines, everything soon.
1: Yeah,
0: enough.
1: Very, very soon. We're working very hard to make sure everything comes back to normal. The 0908 number will be back very, very soon.
0: That's for sure.
1: All right. Thank you. Do we play a song? Let's play the anthem and we'll be right back.
0: Oh, yeah.
1: Yeah. All right. So listen to our anthem and we will be back.
0: Hey, sing along as well.

0: Yeah, look at the time when we're having fun. It just runs, runs,
1: yes,
0: runs.
1: It does.
0: Yeah.
1: It's running to go meet Connie.
0: I know. Connie is up next, by the way, on the Break Time Show. It's always insightful. It's always very educative and very fun as well. And right after the Break Time Show, you have the Pickup Show with Muna, the Playtime Professor.
1: That's right.
0: Yeah, watch out, Parenting 101 coming up at 12 today. So to our parents, you might want to stick around for that. The school bus drive, we have that from 3 p.m. today with Flower Girl Lily. And then Showtime with Baby J. Always fun here on Kids FM. Tell your family and friends, we're here for the whole family. All right, let's have fun and enjoy some wholesome family time together. My name is Superstar Iso.
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0: And of course, follow us at kids.fm.ng. All right, see you tomorrow. Bye-bye.

0: 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What time is it?
1: Hey, it's 9 o'clock. I hope you're not running late. 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
2: Welcome to Kids FM Daily Scoop. I am Atoyo Kazmir. The Senate is set to vote today on the state police bill transmitted by President Bola Tinubu. The River State Police Command has started investigating allegations of extortion involving a police officer, ASP Omomefe Akin Geoffrey, and other personnel. The Inspector General of Police, Tunji Disu, has ordered the police officers to stop using social media in ways that could damage the image and professionalism of the Nigeria Police Force. 47 sacks of military camouflage uniforms and 80 cartons of suspected illicit substances have been intercepted by the anti-kidnapping unit along the Lekki-Epe axis in a major intelligence-led operation by the Lagos State Police Command. The Nigeria Police Force has uncovered an alleged child trafficking operation at Eldona Hospital, Elakaya, Port Harcourt, leading to the arrest of several suspects, including the hospital's chief medical director. On the foreign scene, the U.S. Senate backed legislation on Tuesday directing President Donald Trump to halt U.S. military action against Iran. In business, the U.S. has released the identities of three individuals and six entities allegedly linked to the Islamic State financing, including three Nigerian bureau de change operators. In entertainment, Afrobeats star Wizkid has sparked fresh album speculation after posting a one-word teaser on X. He will hold a Paris listening party on Thursday. In sports, Cristiano Ronaldo became the first man to score in six World Cups as the 41-year-old netted twice in Portugal's 5-0 win over Uzbekistan in Houston on Tuesday. Today in history, on June 24, 2003, former First Lady of Nigeria, Mrs. Stella Obasanjo, convened a meeting in Abuja with the wives of all 36 state governors and publicly declared, "There is only one First Lady in Nigeria, period." And that's Kids FM Daily Scoop. I am Atoyo Kazmir.
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Marshmallow, healthy right there. Be kind. That's what the song says. Good morning. How are you doing today? It's a beautiful Wednesday morning, 24th day in the month of June. My goodness, May. It was just yesterday we were all screaming Happy New Month. What happened? Like, why is the time flying as much and as fast as it's doing? Oh, well. Oh, well. Time waits for no one. Time keeps going. In fact, someone said something. The person said, do what the clock does. Keep moving. Yeah, don't stare at it. You have something to achieve with your life. You've got plans. You've got goals. You don't stare at the clock screaming there's no time. You better keep moving because actually there is no time.

for so many reasons. Oh, well, I'll tell you one of the reasons. Today on the PTA, yeah, it's dedicated to our special needs kids and, of course, to persons living with disabilities. And that's what we do on the show. So we highlight and we focus on things that has to do with them, their education, and how they are thriving in life, even with their disability. Mm-hmm. And I'm going to have someone pretty special join us on the show today to share his experience with us. We're still in the month of June. So yeah, June is Men's Mental Health Month. And just this past Sunday, we had Father's Day, right? So this person I'm going to be talking to is also a father. For a while now, we've been discussing a particular thing, and that's fathering a child with special needs. But hey, I'm flipping the coin today. So I'll let you know about it when the time is right. 9:20 is the time. Don't miss it for anything in the world. Oh, and what else is happening today? Yes, within the 10 o'clock hour, it is not your usual family roundtable. Today is Wednesday, so guess what? It's Women's Nest. Uh-huh. And there's this particular story that made the rounds this week. I mean, it's like one of the hottest news right now about an 18-year-old girl who is said to be married to some guy who was abusing her. Mm-hmm. And this happened in Lagos State.

live with disabilities or people living with disabilities are often underestimated. If you know someone who has proved them wrong, share with us as well. And generally,

0: That's another question I'm asking. I have a lot of questions I'm asking. So you can join the conversation. And then another one is, at what point do you think a woman should leave an abusive relationship? And the options here is it at the first incident or after repeated incidents? Perhaps, you know, that portion of the Bible where Jesus was talking about being slapped on one cheek and then, you know, showing the other one. Perhaps when the person has slapped the second cheek. Or maybe you wait for the third one. So should it happen at the first incident or after repeated incidents? At what point should a woman leave an abusive relationship? Madam Yingi, can you hear me now?
1: Yes, I can hear you.
0: All right, so this works. Okay, so talk to me. I want to know your reaction to the part where she was begging that the man should not be arrested at first.
2: First of all, she's just 18.
0: Yes, she is.
2: And the age that was spoken of her, she's 18. She has an 18-month baby, if I'm correct.
0: Yes.
2: So it means that she actually got into the relationship as a child, whether it's a marital relationship or whatever is going on there between she and the husband in question. That relationship started while she was still a child. So I don't think she's in the best position to make the right choices. I don't think she's emotionally mature for the marital institution that she has found herself in. I don't understand the circumstances that led her to that marriage. But she's reacting as a child. She's reacting as a child. She's not thinking about herself or her safety or the abuse that she's facing, because children somehow feel they should be reprimanded. I know in Nigeria, corporal punishment is still something that we do. We beat children, it's normal. Nobody sees it as something that is not normal. So I think she just believes maybe she did something wrong. She has been beaten. She needs to go back to the family. And another thing is, she's really worried about the dynamics when she gets back home. Obviously, she's stating her mother-in-law doesn't like her. So she doesn't want whatever is happening now to exacerbate whatever she goes through in the family front. So there are different layers of abuse that you can see in this regard. And the fact that she's not thinking about herself, she's totally removed from her own self, her own safety, her own peace, her own happiness. Nothing about herself matters. So this girl, I think her life has been stolen from her in the sense that there's no sense of self or self-protection in everything she has been talking about, because she's basically still a child. So yeah, she's still a child. She's 18 and she has an 18-month baby.
0: All right. Now, usually people would say, oh, when a woman is in a, what's it called now, in an abusive relationship, why don't you just leave? You know, that's usually the question people who are watching from outside or observing from outside would ask. But my question to you is, why is that particular question more complicated than it sounds? It sounds pretty simple, but we know that it's much more than that. You're going to respond to that, but let's take a message at this point. Remember, you can be a part of the conversation, send messages, and I'm going to read them at the right time. SMSs, WhatsApp messages to 0904-956-5728. It's still the Women's Nest right here on the Break Time Show. I'm Connie, the Air Lady. Stick around.
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0: Wolf.
1: And hello to you too. All right. So back to what we're still discussing. We're talking about why some women stay in an abusive relationship. Why don't you take a walk? Why is she still there? Why hasn't she left? That's a question a lot of people do ask. And I'm asking, why does this question have a deeper answer than just walk away? All right, so of course, Iyengi, that's a question for you. This question that people would always ask. Tell us the complication or the complicated part of this simple question. Oh, okay. That happened. Iyengi, can you hear me? Okay, so back the question I asked earlier. So I want to know why this particular question that, you know, comes off as simple is much more complicated than you know, someone who's outside and observing could understand. The network is good. All right, so I'm going to have to hang up again and reconnect with her. But you as well, who is listening, you can join the conversation. I'm seeing your messages already. I'm seeing a couple of calls. Let's take some, and then we'll get back to my guest. Turn off your radio set, please. Good morning. What's your name?
2: My name is Precious.
1: Hi, Precious. Ooh, okay. You can call me back, though. Thank you. And you can send a message to 0904-956-5728. Hi, Connie. Hope you're happy, because I am. All right. Okay. Hey, Connie, it's Mommy Gabriella. Women that grew up in toxic homes see verbal... You seen that guy?

0: they don't get the perpetrator arrested. They just carry the girl, and especially when she gets pregnant, they carry her and throw her into the arms of the person who has exploited or raped her because she's pregnant. So somehow a marriage is formed, or a cohabiting situation is formed with a child and a man who has molested her and gotten her pregnant. So sometimes you see lots of young girls inside marriages or cohabiting relationships in this kind of regard. So the parents will never come up to say you are abusing my child, because you have basically thrown a girl away. A crime was committed against the child. You did not cater to your child. Instead, you blamed her and threw her into the lion's den. That is how sometimes you see these girls grow up into very, very, very abused women, because the family cannot protect her because they see her as sports goods. Oh, she went and followed man. You're not thinking about the fact that she was an underage child that was raped. You throw her into the hands of this family, and the family will treat her any way they like because they believe that she doesn't have a family that cares for her at all. So in this case, we don't know how she got into that marriage at that early age. So
1: can you hear me?
0: Are not even interested in her well-being. Oh, she got pregnant. Oh, yeah, go and marry the person that you got pregnant for.
1: Yeah, so but from the story, though, it is said that she is orphaned. So her parents are late. That's what the story says.
0: Oh, that's another thing. Her parents are late. So who was the authority that allowed her get into that relationship? And I think also, if this is the story, then it is a failing on the state, because if she's an orphan child, who was catering to her? Did she have guardian? Did she have anybody catering to her or for her? And then if she did it, the state is supposed to cater to children who are orphaned. The state is supposed to. There was a story I saw, I don't know how true it is. A girl was saying that lots of people come to orphanages to marry off young girls in the East. I don't know how true it is, but that video went viral and people were talking about it. I said, well, I've never heard of anything like this before. I don't know how true it is. So I didn't see any factual conversation around it, but it was something that went viral. So somebody has to be held accountable. It's either the state will be held accountable for not taking care of an orphan child and allowing certain persons to take advantage of her by marrying her off early or getting her pregnant early, or whoever her guardian is or the family that has been catering for her. But somebody has to be held accountable for allowing an underage child to be married and then to be living in this hostile condition where she feels like there is no way out, and the people who are committing this crime against her should not be held accountable. So obviously, because of her background that she's offered, she just believes she has nowhere else to go to. If her mother-in-law is unhappy with her, she's finished. So don't hold anybody accountable like can manage. And a girl going through this, domestic violence is not a joke. It's a violent situation. There are videos where you see men are harming women in a manner that you think that, in fact, for me, I'll take it as an attempted murder. You are punching somebody in the face. What do you expect? What do you expect? The person can actually die. So I think that the law and the state is not responding to domestic violence as it should be. A lot of work is being done around gender-based violence, but this domestic violence that is such a private issue. And sometimes the police, they take it as a private issue. Sometimes the family will come out to cover it because, oh, who will take care of the children? You know, lots of things are around domestic violence that it makes it very, very, very difficult to litigate upon. Even when you report to the police, the sentiments of, oh, it's a family matter is still there, even when the violence against persons prohibition law is quite active. Sometimes the police people are not even aware that the law has been passed. We just pass laws without people knowing that these laws exist. The system is not upgraded enough. It's not working in tandem with what the new laws are saying. So it's a very complicated matter, and especially for children, young persons like this. So there are lots of crimes committed against this girl, lots of people that should be held accountable, including the state, because if she's offered, I'm looking at it, but the state government, what are you doing with your orphan children? Why is somebody marrying an orphan girl? Her extended family, who was responsible for her, who was her guardian, who was the person catering for her, and how come she was in this relationship where she was below 18? These are the questions that we should be asking.
1: All right. Now, there's also something else that... where is this guy? All right, so there's also another angle, right, where some some women, I mean,

0: This is just apart from her. Some women would say something like, he has never beaten me. You know, it's more like it's just something he says and prohibitions that come from him. More like control. You know, he controls everything I do. So is that also a form of abuse? Talk to us about that, especially with the fact that you've worked with a lot of women and you've seen these kind of things play out. So when the man know they beat her, is that even a cause for anybody to raise an alarm?
1: I think being overtly controlling, even over your own child, is wrong. Because, I mean, we are all human beings and we all have rights. Rights cannot be removed, whether we are children or not, or adults. We all have rights. So I think that the marriage institution should reflect that. You know, a man should understand that his wife has full rights. The wife should also understand that the husband has their rights. So, yes, in a marriage partnership, there shouldn't be too much control, one person over the other. It's going to be very, very abusive. And I think that there are some signs. You know, some people just say, oh, he just beat me once. If somebody has the capacity to hit you once, the person has the capacity to hit you again. And I don't think as adults, there's no reason that somebody should get violent with you, whether the person is your partner, your husband, or your boyfriend. If you cannot communicate to sort out your issues, then there's something wrong with that relationship, and nobody should be in a relationship where there is any form of abuse, whether it is physical, whether it is the threat of abuse, whether it's emotional. The worst of all is the physical violence that is a full manifestation of all the other ones. So I think these are red flags that people should look out for. And also, like I said, for a child, especially in Nigeria, where we hit children, when a child is in a relationship like this, they don't understand that hitting them is violence. You just think it's one of those things, I'm a child, people hit me. And, you know, you grow up that way thinking this is normal. But it's not normal. Even when you're in a relationship with a child, like talking down on a child, and this is not just a child person, this is a child that you have turned into a partner and a wife, but you still talk down on her and you still beat her, she thinks it's normal. You know, people keep saying, our grandmothers stayed in relationships, they did not leave. They did not leave because they did not know how to. They did not leave because most of them were married early. They were not even formed. They were thinking, yes, I'm still a child, so this man who is my husband has the right to reprimand me, has the right to beat me. So there was never a time where they knew that any of those things were wrong or abusive. But the times are changing. We have new laws, and you know, people are beginning to understand that they have rights and the state should be able to protect them. So I think that outside the law, you know, yourself, you are your first defense. So people should be able to understand certain red flags. I'm saying people because domestic violence doesn't happen to only women, it happens to men as well. And for the men, they tend to shove it off because they think they are men, but some of them end up dying in relationships or in marriages. The same thing with women. So it's important for people to understand there is no reason somebody should be talking down on you, threatening you, intimidating you, abusing you verbally or physically in a relationship that should basically be the most private and the most peaceful and the most protected union of your life. So it's not something that should be tolerated under any circumstance. And extended families that contribute to domestic violence should be very, very much ashamed. Extended families that excuse it or ignore it should also be very much ashamed, because everybody has a role to play in this. Families should be able to have or establish zero tolerance to violence within their families. And, you know, once you see a sign of it, everybody should be conscious about it and address it as such. Not when somebody dies, the family starts having meetings, or when somebody has been physically harmed, people come to start begging. What happened before this point where the police had to come in? This is where the family needs to take certain responsibilities to ensure that domestic violence doesn't bring certain form of embarrassment or litigation, or somebody dies or somebody is harmed and then you have to start settling at the police station.
0: All right. Well, let's thank you so much, Madam Iyengi. We'll come back to you again. I still have a couple of questions for you. But you're listening and you can be a part of this conversation. You can send me messages or you can call in. But I don't know what's up with the network, but you can call in though, or try and send me messages. So you can start typing those messages so you can send them across. In your opinion, why do you think some women, if not many of them, stay in an abusive relationship. They know this relationship is not working. This is not what love is, but they stay there. Why do you think that happens? And then another question I'm asking is, should families intervene when the victim has not called for help? Should they get in there and help out when the person has not said, I need help? Should they wait till they hear a cry for help? And at what point should a woman leave an abusive relationship? First incident or after repeated incidents? Love Myself, Hailey Steinfeld is singing that one. Send me those messages though to 0904-956-5728. I'll be back.

0: Oh, well, if you love you, you would take a walk. But is it easy to just walk away from an abusive partner? At what point should she leave? Why do many women stay in an abusive relationship? And at what point should she leave? The first incident? First incident or after repeated incidents? All right, so you can join the conversation. Let's hear from you. 0904-956-5728. You can call in and you can also send a message to that number. The network is abnormal. Please try again later. Wow. The kind of notifications I get from this guy every other day is just funny. That's a new one. The network is abnormal. Wow. Okay. Are you sending me messages? You can send an SMS, please. I'm hoping the network is not going to be abnormal at that point. Okay. You can also send a message via WhatsApp. And I hope that was, that's going to work. Well, if you followed the story, I mean, while we were discussing here, they just flashed the video on Arise News. I was just watching the TV right here in the studio and I was just seeing it, you know, see the whole thing play out again. I was like, okay, wow. So it's trending. Everyone's talking about it, especially the part where she was begging, please don't arrest him. The mom doesn't even like me at all. They will say I'm the cause of their problem. Hello, good morning.
1: Hi. Good morning.
0: Good morning. What's your name?
1: Yes, my name is Carmela.
0: All right, you have to turn off your radio set.
1: Right, absolutely. So I will... Okay, can you hear me now?
0: Your radio set is still on, so it's giving me a hold back.
1: I had it already.
0: Okay.
1: All right. And thing is, I'm answering to the question, should family intervene?
0: Okay.
1: Absolutely. When a victim is going through violence, there is a flurry of emotions, psychologically and every possible way. Right. There is no
0: Hello. Oh, come on. What's up with this network? Oh my god. And that happened. Wow. Couldn't hear anything anymore. But of course, I heard the part where she was saying, absolutely, the family should intervene. Because did she say a flurry of emotions? You know, at that point in time, it's more like this person is blinded by a lot of things. Sometimes there's fear. Yingi also mentioned that part, where there's the fear of, okay, what's going to happen after now? There's also that fear of, what if he comes at me again, you know? Yeah, that fear is also there. So should family intervene when the victim has not called for help? Or should you wait till the victim actually says, I need help? All right, 0904-956-5728. Kids FM, good morning.
1: Okay, I'm back. So very quickly, the family should intervene because a victim needs clarity. I mean, he or she in that situation, if he has a point, thinking regrets, what to do, everything is going on, confusion. So I've seen a lot of cases where both sides of family are at loggerheads or they don't agree as to what to do. But this day and time, one should need to see what way to be taken. The signs, it's not even about red flags. When it happens, just like you said, there is that tendency, it is going to happen again and again, and sometimes on increasing levels. So a family member, one or all of them, if they're reasonable people, should step in, intervene. In fact, sometimes be definitely decisive, walk away, or put down set rules, conditions, if this thing happens again. Put down not complaints like police complaints or to whatever authorities are responsible, if this were to happen again, these are the measures or the penalties that will be taken. And it should be made clear, should be made known to these perpetrators, whoever is abusing. so they should step in, because 80% of the time, these victims are so scared to come out and speak up, for fear of, oh, how will people judge me, or what is going to be my life, or what's going to become of my life after now. Families, in fact, we have more strength. Families have the strength. They have more strength to resolve or save situations more than the people, more than the victims themselves. So I absolutely agree we should intervene. Secondly, when do you say stop, or when do you walk away?
0: Mm-hmm.
1: There is, you see, when the things happen from day one, from that beginning, it's just like saying when a dog that is domesticated tastes blood, it's going to start looking for blood. There's no question.
0: Mm.
1: So when he starts or when she starts, for the stop to be right there and then. You know the language of your marriage. You know what can put a stop to it. You know what can turn things around. As much as we think, oh, we do not know one person so much, we didn't keep learning as a day. There are certain aspects, you know, that you can use, or you can exploit or explore to make it to make, you know, an impact, or to make things turn around. If even if you were not to have that opportunity, or not to have something to hold on to, what a stop to it, however you want to do now. Calling someone, speak to someone, make it known to. I wish you learn to stop being ashamed. I use myself as an example. I come from a very good family, to the glory of God. But I'm a very respectable person. I respect men. I respect every gender. It's simply because, you know, human beings are meant to be respected. I respect myself just as much as I respect other people. If someone were to go, I'm not the sort of person who would say, I'm not going to cover up anything. I will speak out from that beginning. There's no need, oh no, is it coming on your head, this and that and that. Speak out. Talk to someone. We have to put a stop to this nonsense, even at boyfriend, girlfriend level. Learn to say no. All this, it has to stop. Thank you.
0: Well, thank you so much, Pamela. Thank you very much. Thank you for calling. All right. When it comes to conversations about domestic violence, right, you can't... 1 hour is never enough. You know, it's something you have to talk about over and over and over. And sometimes some people just don't want to comment because it just hits home. It really does hit home. But we'll keep talking about these things and hoping for the best, and always looking at how people can do better for themselves as well. Well, I'm Connie the Air Lady. Thank you so much for having this conversation with me. Coming up next is Fun Time. Stick around.
2: 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What time is it?
3: 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How's the weather?

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1: Oh, hello, Mr. Wolf.
2: And hello to you as well. Welcome back to the show. All right, so it's not like we went anywhere. We've been here. And now it's time for us to play. Okay, in case you really, really wanted to call in when we had that other conversation.
3: On behalf of the network,
2: I apologize. The network was having a mental breakdown. Because I don't even know what else I could use as an excuse for what was just happening with the network. It was just crazy. Couldn't even end the conversation with my guest. Oh well. That means we're going to have to revisit that conversation. Yeah? We definitely have to. Okay, let's play. Who's ready to play? Today's Wednesday, and what we play every Wednesday is... Oh, wow. The yes or no challenge? No, there has to be another one. This or that. Okay, we're doing this or that because... it's not like I'm having trust issues, but I actually do have trust issues right now with the network. I don't trust this guy. Because he can just decide to do something entirely different. So let's play this or that so that you can send me messages instead. And I'll just read your messages and we will all be fine and happy. Right? Yeah, right. Okay. So here's how it works. So I'm just going to provide a couple of options and you will choose. And then you will explain why you are choosing what you're choosing. For example... if I say texting or calling, and you choose calling, and then you also let me know why you're choosing calling. Is it that you prefer to make calls than to, you know, start typing things? But unfortunately, you're going to have to text me that answer. Oh, that response. All right. So if I say weekday or weekend, so it depends on why you're choosing weekend or why you're choosing a weekday. So if weekday is like your preferred time of the week, yeah, you also let me know why you're choosing weekday. Perhaps that's your most productive period. Monday to Friday, that's your most productive time. But if you're choosing weekend as well, maybe that's your most productive time of the week. Or perhaps that's the time you get to visit somewhere, right? Yeah, so you also let me know. I believe that's clear. All right, it's very clear. Okay, so let's go. Now, here are the options I've got for you. Cooking or eating out. Maybe we can say ordering food. Cooking or ordering food. Which is it for you? Day outing or night outing. Cooking or ordering food, day outing or night outing. Chewing gum or sweets. Chewing gum or sweets. Which is it for you? And which other one do we have? I normally would give four. This is one, two, three. Right? All right, chewing gum or sweets. And the last one now would be... oh, I didn't mark these guys. I think we did some of these last week. How come they're not marked? Anyway, movies or music. Yeah, which is it for you? So take your pick and let me know why you're choosing this above that. Or why you're choosing that above this. So you can send a message to 0904-956-5728. Chewing gum or sweets. Movies or music. Day outing or night outing. Cooking or ordering food. Send me those messages. WhatsApp messages as well. I'll take them. All right, keep a look right here. It's the Break Time Show. I'm Connie the Air Lady. Good for you.
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1: Die die, ego, dolly dolly, let's go. Die die, ego, dolly dolly, let's go. Oh, happy birthday, by the way. The one and only Lionel Andres Mercy. Today's his birthday. People are all over social media screaming happy 39th. Is he 39? He looks older in my eyes. Is 39 his football age? Well, none of my business though. Let's just celebrate with the guy, right? Happy birthday, Messi. Oh my goodness, Portugal, you guys were not nice. Like, what was that 5-0 for? That was so not so cool. My goodness gracious me. Wow. Anyway, Cristiano Ronaldo is part of what's on the trends this morning. And people have been talking about that match yesterday. My God. Wow. Wow. I mean, I feel for these guys. What are they called? Is it Uzbekistan or so? I really feel for them. Oh. It is where, even inside the where. Hey, are you sending your messages, by the way? Because we're still playing fun time right here on the show. Let's take a message and now we'll be back. Stay tuned.
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3: 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Let's

0: me on this errand, so let me start doing it. What are you listening to the radio with? A radio or a phone?
1: A phone.
0: A smartphone or a button phone?
1: A button phone.
0: Okay, that's cool. Thank you for letting me know. All right, so which are you choosing? Which one are you going for? This or that? Cooking or ordering food? Which do you prefer?
1: Cooking.
0: Why do you prefer cooking?
1: Because I'll do it by myself. It's only if I'm lazy, I'll order food.
0: And you're not lazy all the time. You're mostly in your game, you know?
1: Yes.
0: So day outing or night outing?
1: Day outing.
0: Why day outing?
1: I'm an introvert and I like my space in the night.
0: Ooh, interesting. Okay, so how about chewing gum or sweets?
1: Sweets.
0: Sweets. So why aren't you chewing gum?
1: Yes. I see it once in a while, but it gives me headache.
0: Mm. Welcome to my WhatsApp group. So how about movies or music?
1: Music.
0: Music. Why not movies, though?
1: Movies are good also, but I like music because it calms me down.
0: Oh, I love that. Wow, thank you so much, Ella. Thank you, Ella, for calling.
1: Thank you.
0: All right, have a nice day, darling. Okay. I mean, she's in my WhatsApp group. I don't like chewing gum. I did it a while ago for some reason, and I just didn't understand why I had to be chewing gum. Yeah, there's just something about it. It feels weird to me. And sometimes when some other person is chewing gum, I'm having a headache on their behalf. Like, now you they chew. Now my head they pound. How? How? Oh, well, it does happen. Hey, Connie the Air Lady, my name is Amanda. I prefer cooking because of delivery delay. Ah, tell me about it. Hunger will leave you and you have moved on before the food will arrive. Oh, well, in some instances, though, I don't think anyone actually comes early, unless it's already prepared and kept. Well, I prefer day outings. It is safer. Also, better pictures with sunlight. Aha! Now, that is something. I prefer sweets. When you eat it, it is gone and you're happy. Gum, you chew, chew, chew. Then you must throw it away. No happy ending. And I prefer movies. It hits you deeper than music. Okay. All right, Amanda, thank you so much for your message right there. All right, so who's calling now? This or that, which do you prefer? Talk to me, 0904-956-5728 if you're sending me a message. And if you want to call in, 07000-101017. 07000-101017. Yeah, and that happened. What's his name now? Ibrahim. Ibrahim, so I see your number. You keep calling. It keeps dropping. It's a network problem, all right? Don't worry. You can keep calling, and I really hope it works out so that I can get to hear from you, all right? And for those of you who can, you can as well type your message and send to me. Send to 0904-956-5728. Okay, I'm just going to see if this one call would be established. Yay, it's working. Kids FM, good morning.
2: Good morning.
0: Good morning. What's your name, love?
2: Stacy.
0: Did you say Stacy, Tracy, or Casey?
2: Stacy.
0: Casey with a K.
2: Yeah.
0: Okay. Hi, Casey. Are you happy this morning, Casey?
2: I'm happy. And you?
0: Yes, I'm so happy. And I'm happy that you're happy. So, Casey, talk to me. Cooking or ordering food, which do you prefer?
2: Cooking.
0: Cooking? Is that how much you like to stand in the kitchen?
2: Yes.
0: Wow. So when you're cooking, do you like someone helping you out in the kitchen or you just want to do everything yourself?
2: I don't like anybody being there when I'm cooking. Just me, when I'm finished, you eat. Don't even come there.
0: Where are my siblings who think that I'm weird? That's another one. She says she doesn't like it too. I'm not weird after all. Thank you, darling. So day outing or night outing?
2: Night

0: Okay.
1: So is it about the pictures as well or safety?
0: Yeah.
1: Both? Safety and pictures?
0: Mm-hmm.
1: Okay, okay. But I believe with a very good camera, night outing, you've got like, you will get like really beautiful pictures. But for safety, I understand. Chewing gum or sweets?
0: I prefer sweets, so.
1: You cannot come and be chewing like what you don't know.
0: If I didn't finish my teeth, oh my God, my teeth will start their reaction. I beg, I beg.
1: And then movies or music?
0: Music.
1: Okay, so why are you choosing that?
0: Music, it heals the soul. It gives life.
1: Oh my God.
0: Music heals the spirit and it motivates. It motivates the heart. Yeah, music.
1: Okay, I think we're gonna have to go with what you just said. Thank you so much, Casey. In the music, it's a song, and Omaomi is telling us everything music actually does to you, just like Casey has explained herself. Sing.

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1: Oh, hello, Mr. Wolf.
2: And hello to you as well. All right, fun time still on. And who's playing this or that? Yes, we're playing the this or that challenge, all right? And some of the clues I gave out, or the options are cooking or ordering food, day outing or night outing, chewing gum or sweets, movies or music. All right, so which are you going for and why? Those messages, I'm receiving them, so you can as well send in yours to 0904-956-5728. Is that person calling me? Yeah, actually, that's a call. Interesting. 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
3: Good morning.
2: Good morning. What's your name?
3: Florish.
2: Hi, Florish. Florish, where are you calling from?
3: I'm calling from Umekini.
2: Ooh, that's beautiful. So, Florish, tell me, what are you listening to Kids FM with? A radio set or a phone?
3: Radio set.
2: Ooh, wow, that's beautiful. All right. Okay, so let's play now. So which do you prefer, cooking or ordering food?
3: I prefer cooking.
2: All you cookers and cookies. Why do you prefer cooking, though?
3: Because ordering wastes time and cooking.
2: Isn't that the same amount of time you would spend waiting? In fact, sometimes it might even be shorter time. Unless you're referring to cooking noodles. Or do people cook?
3: Yeah,
2: you cook tea, you see. You see? I said it. Young people and noodles. Okay. So day outing or night outing, which do you prefer?
3: Night outing.
2: Why do you prefer night outing?
3: Because
2: There are more things to view at night, yeah?
3: Yes.
2: Yeah, because in the daytime, everybody, they're not yet set up. Yeah, I get that. How about chewing gum or sweets?
3: I prefer chewing gum.
2: Wow. You don't get a headache when you chew gum?
3: No.
2: Wow, interesting. All right, so how about movies or music? Which are you going for?
3: I prefer movies.
2: Why do you prefer movies? What kind of movies, though? Action movies or romantic movies?
3: Yes, of course. Action movies.
2: Ah, you like Usha, Usha. Okay. Thank you so much for sharing, Flourish.
3: Have a
2: nice day and be happy. Mommy Mitchell.
4: Ma?
2: Good morning, Ma. Network did not allow you to talk before.
4: I don't know. I don't just know.
2: It was wonderful. So, Mommy Mitchell, do you like cooking or would you rather be ordering food?
4: I love cooking. Oh my God.
2: She said love. Oh, wow. Okay. I mean, that caps it. The love. That's it. That's all I want to know.
4: Yeah.
2: But so, why do you prefer cooking? Why do you love cooking like that?
4: Oh, I love cooking because I'm going to cook the food to my own satisfaction, the way I want it. Then the second reason, for hygiene purpose.
2: Okay, you want to be sure what is going in there, what is happening.
4: Then third reason, the quantity, so I can eat women. Go and scoop another one when I'm hungry.
2: Eat a belly full.
4: I'm telling you.
2: Oh, it's not rationalized. I mean, it's not rationed. Put it there. Let me eat it. I'm the one that cook it. Okay, so how about day outing or night outing? Which one do you prefer? She's still there. Oh my God. It happened. Network. Oh, well. At least I heard her voice, finally. Because since today, she's been calling and calling. I'm seeing calls. They'll come up and they'll drop. Have I ever spoken to Ibrahim at all? I haven't, yeah? Ah, it is well. Well, let's see if this one's going to work out. Ibrahim, are you praying? Because I'm praying on your behalf right now. Let it work. Let it work. Let it work. All right, while I'm still hoping that the call is going to work, because it's still buffering. Ooh, it's working. Wow, whoa.
5: Hello.
2: It's a good day. Ibrahim, good morning.
5: Good morning.
2: How are you doing?
5: I'm doing fine, and you?
2: I'm doing good. All right, Ibrahim, let's talk now. Cooking or ordering food? Which do you prefer?
5: Cooking.
2: Cooking?
5: Cooking.
2: Oh, yes. I remember it was yesterday you told me something about loving. You would want to be a chef or something? I'm trying to remember.
5: Yes.
2: Yes.
5: My passion for cooking.
2: Yes, you said that yesterday. Because you're the foodie in the house. You want to cook it to your quantity, desired quantity. This one is not because of taste. This one is desired quantity so that it will reach me. Okay, so how about day outing or night outing? Which one do you prefer?
5: Day outing.
2: Oh, okay. So why day outing?
5: I just want to relax my head and just feel comfortable.
2: Yeah, I get that. I get that. All right. So how about chewing gum or sweets? Is he still there?
5: You said
2: chewing gum or sweets?
5: I prefer sweets.
2: Why do you prefer sweets? I didn't hear that though. So why you were saying something about preferring sweets? Why are you choosing sweets?
5: Yes, I said I don't like chewing gum. The noise, the blend of the bubble, the headache. I'm not excited. I think this is me. I'm getting something for me.
2: Abby, it's like there's a lot of chaos happening when you're chewing gum.
5: Yeah.
2: Oh my god, Ibrahim, what's the last one though? Movies or music? You would definitely choose music. I know the answer to that one.
5: Yeah, I choose music.
2: Definitely. Thank you so much for sharing, Ibrahim. Thank you. Oh, and he left before. He didn't actually leave. It's the network. Alright, I've got an information coming up. Oh, yes, definitely. Something about the I Beg to Differ national debate competition coming up pretty soon, next month or so. Or 2 months from now. Just listen.
6: 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Champions from Abuja, Port Harcourt and Lagos will go shoulder to shoulder for the crown of the Champion of Champions. 16 secondary schools, 3 daily debates, 4 weeks of intense matchups. Who will be the Champion of Champions of the I Beg to Differ Season 9? The final lap of the journey begins August 10 at 3 p.m. For sponsorship inquiries, email info@nigeriainfo.fm or ibegtodifer@nigeriainfo.fm. I Beg to Differ, the Tournament of Champions.
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1: Oh, hello, Mr. Wolf.
2: And hello to you too. All right, we're wrapping up now. So I'm going through the messages. No more calls. We just got 2 minutes. In fact, I'm working with 1 minute. All right. So if you're trying to call me, I'm sorry. I'm not taking calls anymore. All right, so these ones are here. Hi, good morning. I'm Mommy Sam from Abuloma. I prefer cooking to eating out because if I cook my food, I will add good and enough things that will give me enough nutrients, and I wash them well. Okay, hence I'll be sure of what I'm eating. I prefer day outing to night outing so I can see what's going on around there. I also prefer listening to music to movies because it also allows me to do other things at the same time. Yeah, that's true. Though I don't really like gum or sweets. I prefer chewing gum a little because it will strengthen my teeth and exercise my jaw. All right. I got you. Thank you so much. Who else is here? Okay, good morning, CLAD. Good morning. My name is Shalom Egwavon from Rumekini. Hi, Shalom. Shalom. I prefer ordering because of the stress of cooking. Ah! Sisterly. I prefer sweets to gum because gum makes me angry when I when I chew it, I just don't go. It just don't go away in my mouth. Whoa. I recently prefer music to movies because my phone got me addicted. So I spend time listening to music while concentrating on my phone. Plus, it gives me joy. Huh, interesting. I prefer nighttime outing to daytime because I'm an extremely shy person. I prefer the dark and it's cool and fun. I basically call myself a night owl. That's the sound they make, right? Miss Muna? That's the sound the owls make. Something like... Am I trying?
9: I'm not sure.
2: Whatever. Whatever. She's just jealous because she can't make the sound.
10: Good morning. My name is Faithful.
2: Hi, Faithful.
10: I prefer night outing to morning outing. I also prefer chingon to sweet. I also prefer cooking to ordering food.
2: Okay.
10: And yeah. And I also prefer movies to music. Yeah, thank you.
2: Thank you. Although you didn't tell me the whys, but it's all good. I'll still take it. Hi, Connie. I prefer this. Cooking, because I love cooking. I experiment sometimes. Then chewing gum. I love chewing gum just for bubble. Then movies. I love watching movies because I desire to be an actress someday. And also to keep myself busy when I'm less busy. Adolisa texting. All right, thank you very much, Adolisa. Oh, my God. Is that the time? Is that the time? Someone is asking me to play a song. Well, I love the artists you mentioned, but I don't know. Cooking at home is safer, and you cook to your taste, and it is more reliable. And some food outside will not be what someone will like. Movies are nice, but they will end. Music will continue. That's from Ella. That's a good one. I'm Favy. I prefer cooking because it's fun. Oh, wow. That's a beautiful one as well. Gotta go. Thank you so much for doing the show with me. Miss Mona prefers cooking to ordering food. Yes or yes?
9: I know that. Well, that's true.
2: Yeah, that's true. I already know. All right. Well, she's here and she'll be with you after 20 stories at 12. Okay. You know what? Remember, no matter what happens, no matter what you do, you got to keep one thing, and that's what? You're happy. So keep you happy. I'm Connie the LAD. And have yourself a beautiful day. But don't go anywhere, though. Coming up next is Trend News Stories. Stick around.
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12: 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What time is it?
13: It's 12 o'clock, the culinary clock. The plates are clinking and the stories are getting spilled. So let's eat, laugh, and share.

Da da da da da da da. Oh yeah, when you hear that sound, you know exactly what it means. It means it is trending Okolok. All right, so welcome now to Trending Stories. Let us see what is trending. A lot is happening in Nigeria right now, and some are good, some are funny, some just keeps you wondering, is that true? Like, are you for real? Is that really happening? All right, I'm going to start with this one. That the Nigerian government's Twitter, that's the X handle, is the only monetized official presidential account in Africa and Europe. That's Presidency Nigeria on X is monetized. So people have to like subscribe to it. Anyway, some Nigerians are saying, why would I want to pay for controlled news, for controlled information? Like, why would I do that? Oh, well. And some others are saying, okay, whoever is handling that account must be doing something that even though the people who put him in charge may not even know that he's doing. Yeah, you know how people can just be funny. Give them a job and they're there spoiling things and, you know, just overdoing themselves. Yeah, that could also be the case right there. All right. All right, all right. Let's see what else is trending. Now, there's this particular one here that's trending, something about El Rufai and his case with the EFCC. Oh, no, it's DSS. Yeah, it's DSS. All right. So there's an update that after spending the first half of this year, 2026, in detention, the Abuja High Court has again adjourned Nasir El Rufai's versus the DSS wiretapping case to September of this year. And what's his name? A lawyer, Deji Adeyanju, said he was actually testifying against El Rufai. And he said, we listened to their calls, confirming that the interview on Arise News was not doctored and that the ex-Kaduna governor alleged listening to the NSA's phone. Anyway, El Rufai's counsel argued and asked Deju whether listening to someone's call is also tapping. What if someone is talking on the phone and the other person in the room or the other people in the room hear it or heard it? Is that also called tapping? Anyway, I'm not here to give you all the details about the my lord, my lord, your honor, your honor. So the case has been adjourned. Well, a little bit of a backstory here. 2 months ago, Nasir El Rufai was granted bail in the sum of 100 million naira with sureties in Laiksum, who must be level 17 civil servants and owners of property in Abuja's Maitama or Asokoro districts. Now, this particular condition also require verification and attestation letters from the Kaduna State Traditional Council. Ah, well, his lawyers are arguing that the terms are excessive, while the DSS maintaining that, hey, come on, they're simple. It's not a lot. You can afford it. Make it happen if you want to get bail. All right, let's move on to something a bit funny. Or should I skip that for something else? Now, here's a video of the beloved celebrity chef, Hilda Bassey. So she posted a video showing herself excitedly controlling her 15-year-old younger brother, who is larger than her. So she was more like saying, hey, I can still order him around. I can still tell him, do this and do that. If you like, no matter how big he is or how tall he is, sit down. And he will sit down. Stand up. He will stand up. Raise your hands. He will raise his hands. Older siblings, you guys, can be too much sometimes. Okay, we gotta go, right? Too much politics on my hands right now. Omoyele Sowore has appeared at the Federal High Court in Abuja amid heavy security. Just needed to throw that out there before I leave. Thank you so much for listening to the Trending Stories. Miss Mona is already in the studio and she's here to take you on, of course, you know what? The Pick Up Show. I'm Connie the LED. Have yourself a beautiful day. Time after time. No, not that one. This is another one though. AJ on this one. Take a listen.

Okay, kids bop cover of Survivor. Destiny's Child Survivor. Good afternoon, Port Harcourt. Okay. Okay. You know it's Miss Mona. I have to be extra. How are you doing today? How has your morning been? Today is the 24th day in the month of June. Really? 24th. When I saw the dates today, I was like, you know, minutes. Because, when did June start now that it is already 24th? Do you feel that way? Do you feel like June ran? Or did it crawl for you? Was it really, really slow for you? Was it that very slow month that you've just been saying, please, come and be going. Come and end already. Or you're also on that level of, wow, this was fast. That was fast. This month ran really, really fast. Well, whichever side you're on, I hope that this month has been good, and I hope that the rest of the month, the remaining days, are even better for you. This is 101.7 Kids FM, and it's time for the Peak Up Show! I'm Miss Mona, the Playtime Professor. 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Really? So what do we do on Wednesdays? First, on this hour, the 12 o'clock hour, we start off with Family Insights, Parenting 101. This is where we want to learn something. We want to share tips and tricks and hacks. You know, something that just helps parents be better parents. Because we started by learning that there are no perfect parents, right? Yeah. So we're all learning and getting tips and getting tricks and everybody's tips, whatever tip we get, whatever hack we get is really, really important. And so we have Parenting 101 coming up on this hour. Now, schools are, a lot of students and pupils are starting exams next week. Some have started already. And, you know, it's just exams season in Nigeria for a lot of learners. And so we want to look at how parents can be there for their kids during this season. How do you ensure that your child isn't overstressing over the exams or about the exams, right? It is very, very important that, you know, that whole exam stress is managed somehow. And so we'll be talking about that on this hour. Now, on the 1 o'clock hour, it will be time to play. Playtime comes up on that hour. And every Wednesday, what do we do on Playtime again? I'll tell you. We make a story. Yes, the exciting story makers comes up on Playtime on the 1 o'clock hour. Now, today's story, well, you already know how today's story is going to go. You know it, I don't. That's the funny thing about story makers. Because you're the only one who can tell me how that story goes. And that's why you need to wait and join me on the 1 o'clock hour to make today's story. It's going to be an interesting one. As always, the story is always very interesting because... You guys, what? Okay, and then on the 2 o'clock hour, it will be time for Dreamers. Oh, Wild, Wild Wednesday. That's what we've tagged Wednesdays. Because the dreamers that we explore on Wednesdays are people who do stuff that just makes us pause. Sometimes hit our head and just, you know, you use your hand to hit your head and you just stand up and walk out of the room without saying a word. You know that kind of reaction, right? Those are the kind of dreamers we see on Wednesdays. They're people who have turned against all odds into their life's mantra, right? They live it, they breathe it, and they do exceptional stuff that just makes us scream, wait, what? Yeah. Last week we saw a man who climbed the tallest mountain in the world and went on to climb the tallest mountains in each continent of the world. That's all the seven continents. They call it seven summits. And he did this blind. Yes, he couldn't see, but he went on to achieve this feat.
see. That was, it just, it blew my mind. It blew my mind more. My mind is still blown as it is. And then today's dreamer is another person that is, he has already started blowing my mind. And I cannot wait to blow your mind as well with his story. Okay, and then right after that, Bongo Kate will come up and Flower Girl Lily will be here to take you on a school bus drive all the way to 6 o'clock. Okay, that's to tell you that we've got you covered right here on 101.7 Kids FM. Mommies, daddies, superstar mommies and superstar daddies, I hope you're around because this first hour is specifically for you. Okay, it is specifically for you. Parenting 101, and we're talking about how you can ease, or you can help your kids during exams season. On My Way, Jennifer Lopez is the song coming right up. 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

0: That is that one with Mentor Me. That was a lot of energy. Okay, people, it is time for Parenting 101 on 101.7 Kids FM. 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
1: The nation's most brilliant young mind gear up for the National Secondary School Debate Tournament. 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Champions from Abuja, Port Harcourt and Lagos will go shoulder to shoulder for the crown of the Champion of Champions. 16 secondary schools, 3 daily debates, 4 weeks of intense matchups. Who will be the Champion of Champions of the I Beg to Differ Season 9? 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
0: 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So what are we talking about today? So I stumbled on this article, right, by the NHS UK. And I thought, oh my goodness, this makes a lot of sense. This makes a lot of sense. And it is that season. So why not? Okay. Now the article is on helping your child beat exam stress. Exam stress is real. Tests and exams can be a challenging part of school life for children and young people generally. And it can also be challenging for their parents and their carers. Because a lot of times you see your kids trying to struggle through exams and trying to read and cram and understand and all of that, and it can be very stressful. You're saying, go and eat. They're like, I have to read this one. Go and sleep. I've not finished reading this one. Go and do. And you can literally see the stress building in your child. And you're saying, are these exams even that necessary? Is it that deep? How old is this child? Is it that deep? Now, there are ways you can help your child. There are ways you can help your child deal with the stress of the exam season. Okay, and that's what we'll be talking about on Family Insight Parenting 101 this Wednesday. You know that I also love to hear from you, right? So if you have that one tip, one hack that you use to ensure that your child does not get overwhelmed with the stress of this season, please send me a message and let me know. All right, send that to 0904-956-5728. That's 0904-956-5728. However, if you're on the other end and you're like, oh my goodness, Miss Muna, how did you know? This thing has been, it has been eating at me and I've been wondering how to go about helping my child. Well, this beautiful article put together by NHS UK is gonna help you out. So I'm just gonna share some of the tips and some of the things that you can do to ensure that you help your child, or you help ease the stress, the exam stress. Now, first thing you want to do is watch for signs of stress. Okay, so NHS UK recommends that first, watch for signs of stress, because children and young people may stress in different ways.

cover of Just the Way You Are, originally done by Bruno Mars. All right, people, welcome to Playtime! It's 101.7 Kids FM, and it is officially time for play! Playtime, that's what we call it. It's 7 minutes past 1 o'clock. And on Playtime, every Wednesday on the Peak Up Show, we do something we love to call Story Makers. The Peak Up Story Makers. Yeah. Who are the Peak Up Story Makers? They are some group of amazing people. They're very, very talented. They know how to come up with beautiful stories. What else? What else? Yes. I'm going to tell one of those people. Right? One of them is you. Yeah, you're listening to me. So this is what happens on the Peak Up Story Makers every Friday. Every Wednesday, I give you a story title. I just tell you the title of the story, and I really like that too. Because you complete that story, you make that story. That's why we call it Story Makers. So I give you a title of a story and you send me sentences, one sentence for each person, until we can put that story together. And then at the end of the day, I put everything together and read the story back to you, let you know what you've done. I have some of this up on my Instagram page. Yeah, some of the ones we've done in previous weeks. Really exciting stuff, I tell you. So, we're going to start with the introduction. Now, I want one person to tell me what happens in the story. How does this story start? So, one person will start by telling us how this story starts. Now, the title of today's story is, I want to do drum rolls for this one. I'm not even sure why I'm being extra about it. But the title of the story is I Married the Wrong Twin. Yes, that's the title of the story. I Married the Wrong Twin. How does this story start? I don't know anything happening in the story. I don't know the people in the story. All I know is the title of the story, which is I Married the Wrong Twin. So if you want to start this story for us, send me a message. Just tell me what happens in the beginning and

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You can send me an SMS or a WhatsApp message. Now, on this hour, I do not take calls. We do not take calls on this hour because I have to put the stories together. And it's a lot easier when I can see the story as a text and, you know, just write it down and add it. Okay, so we're going to be doing only messages. You can send an SMS or a WhatsApp message. No voice notes as well. Okay? Now send that to 0904956-5728. That's 0904956-5728. How does this story begin? Title of the story again is I Married the Wrong Twin. I married the wrong twin. I miss Mona the Playtime Professor. And one more thing I love to do on the show is play you good, good music. Yeah. At 1:30 or 1:30-ish, we're going to dance. It will be time to take a break. Just in case you're having a sleepy day. You're feeling sleepy. You're just very sluggish today. You don't even understand how the thing is doing you in your body. At 1:30, we're just going to go on a break and dance. You know, shake it off. Get back some energy to get the day going or to get to the end of the day. All right, so we already have a beginning of the story, people. I want to say amen.

So here's the beginning of a story. This is how the story starts. Meanwhile, thank you so much, Mommy Gabriella. This is a big round of applause for you. Meanwhile, before I go on, Mommy Gabriella, how do you help Gabriella distress during exam season? When it's exam season, what do you do to help her distress? That's what we talked about on the 12 o'clock hour. Why didn't you even send me a message on the 12 o'clock hour? Because you're a superstar mommy. I wanted to hear from you. But let's get back to our story for today. So how does this story begin? Charity is an Abuja business lady with high connections. Okay. It has started. Charity is an Abuja business lady with high connections. So we have Charity on the one hand. I don't know who Charity is, but this is what Mommy Gabriella sent. Charity is an Abuja business lady with high connections. Ella says there is a twin who grew up together. Their names are Daniela and Emanuela. Of course, Ella. And Ella says they are identical. Okay, so now we have three people in the story. We have Emanuela, Daniela, and Charity. So again, I'm going to tell you what we have so far. Charity is an Abuja business lady with high connections. That's on the one hand. On the other hand, we have a twin who grew up together, of course. Their names are Emanuela and Daniela. What do we know about these twins? They are identical. How does this connect with Charity in Abuja, who has a lot of connections? You tell me. Okay, so go ahead. Now you have this information, put it together and tell me what happens next. The title of our story is I Married the Wrong Twin. What happens next? 0904-956-5728. That's 0904-956-5728 is the number to call. Love Story by Taylor Swift. Beautiful song. 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

0: love. All right, people, it's 101.7 Kids FM, and Story Makers is what we're doing on Playtime today. So today's story title is, what's the title again? I Married the Wrong Twin. I told you this story is going to be exciting. I don't even know what you guys will do with it, but I know it to be exciting. Now, we have an introduction to this story. Mommy Gabriella and Ella gave us an introduction. So we have like two introductions to the story. We've seen that there is a girl called Charity who lives in Abuja and has a lot of connections. And then there is Daniela and Emanuela, who are identical twins. So they're like three people so far in this story. I don't know what's happening with them. You tell me. Favor says, okay, Favor has introduced three more people in this story. Favor says there is Amaka, who married a young man named Ethan. Ethan had a twin, Evan. So we have Ethan, Evan, and Amaka. Amaka married Ethan. Ethan's twin's name is Evan. Rita says Emanuela is kind and Daniela is rude. So she's giving us information about these twins. Ella says there's a rich businessman who based in Ireland. His name is Travis Smith. He's in his early 30s. He's single, he's an Irish and a Nigerian. Charity is his cousin who will set him up on a blind date. Interesting! I'm loving it! Stick around, people!
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0: All right, we're looking at what we're working with right now. So let's see. So Ella has introduced another person, Travis Smith. And she says he is Charity's cousin. Charity is going to set Travis Smith on a blind date in Abuja. Remember that Charity lives in Abuja. All right. Daniela manages her mom's business in Asokoro while Emanuela manages the Maitama branch. One day, Mike met Daniela in a restaurant at the exchange contact. Amongst the twins, Daniela is the mischievous one, while Emanuela's a carefree but sweet soul. Okay. Okay, so I'm feeling like today's story is one that we're going to end pretty early. So we're going to end this story at maybe 1:40, 1:45-ish, because the thing that people want to do with this story. Ha! Are you seeing how many characters we have so far? There is Charity. There is Emanuela and Daniela. There is Travis Smith. There is Amaka and Ethan and Evans. That's six people already. And somehow we have to put all of this together. Eh? What did I do? What did I do to you? We have to put all of these people together. I have to put all of these people together and ensure that the story makes sense somehow. But I trust you. I trust you. We're going to find a way, right? So let's see what's happening. So Favor goes on to say, Favor, you know that you have to align, right? Whatever you're saying has to align with what others have said, what we have so far in the story. And Favor says, a young man by the name Ethan. Okay, you already said this one before. So this is what we have so far. No more introductions of new names. we're not taking new names again in this story. We want to see what's happening with the names we already have. So somebody go ahead and send me what happens next. What do we have in the story so far? We have Charity. Charity was introduced by Mommy Gabriella, and she says, Charity... Oh, I missed this one. Mommy Gabriella says Charity is... She first says Charity is an Abuja business lady with high connections. That's how we started the story. Now she goes on to say Charity is the mother to Daniela and Emanuela. Okay, that makes sense. Charity is the mother to Daniela and Emanuela. This makes a lot of sense. And she says Daniela manages her mom's business in Asokoro while Emanuela manages the Maitama branch. One day, Mike, I don't know who Mike is, met Daniela in a restaurant and they exchanged contacts. Amongst the twins, Daniela is the mischievous one while Emanuela is the carefree but sweet one. That's what we have so far from Mommy Gabriella. So let's see what else we're adding to this story. Something else about the twins from Rita. Emanuela is kind and Daniela is rude. We have to find a way to make it work because all your sentences matter when we're making this story. What else do we have about the story so far? Oh, there's Travis somewhere. Ella has told us about a Travis. He's a businessman from Ireland. He's Irish. And Charity is his cousin. Now, Charity is the mother to the twins, Daniela and Emanuela. Travis is Charity's cousin. And Charity sets Travis on a blind date. He cannot be with any of her daughters, right? Because, I mean, he's a cousin. So, yeah, don't do that there. Okay, so what happens next, people? The title of the story is I Married the Wrong Twin. We also have another set of twins somewhere. Travis faced pressure from his family to get

Though this season of her life had been cold, lonely, and tough, though she slipped back into a darkness she had hoped by now to have overcome, she had learned a beautiful lesson as she kissed her girls goodbye and thanked them for getting her out the house. That maybe...

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But for the first time in a long time, she believed that one day she would again feel the sun. She must be patient. She must have faith in the seeds that are planted beneath the snow. She must hold on, and she must let go. She'll be all right. No riding, shining armored knight. She will save herself this time. And in fact, tonight, she did confirm. The cold never lasts, my darling. It just teaches the heart how

0: Okay, Hannah Montana with Best of Both Worlds. All right, I have just been here trying to put this beautiful story together, and my goodness. Oh, wow. It is a lot. I know I mentioned that it was going to be a lot, right? But this is a lot. And I am not even complaining, you know, because the more the merrier, right? The more the merrier. Okay, it's 101.7 Kit FM, the Peacup Show. What we're doing is the Peacup Story Maker. Now, today's story is, for those who are just tuning in, you're very late because we're not even taking new entries. You're just going to listen and enjoy the story. Where's Mommy Michi today, though? Today's story is titled, I married the wrong twin. Okay. And we've been getting I've gotten so many messages about this twin. So let's see, somebody's eloping. What's going on here? What is going on here? Mommy Gabriella, what is going on? Mommy Gabriella says, Emanuela manages her, okay, I read this part already, right? Pinky with Emanuela, okay, I'm just going to read that again. Fortunately, Travis ends up to be a longtime friend to Mike, and Mike decided to escort Travis to the blind date. The venue is Charity's restaurant in Maitama. Ah, okay. I think I've got a message coming up. Do I? No, I don't. But I'll be gone for a little while. Just stick around.
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0: All right, I'll shut it in a little while. Okay, so what happens next? There, Michael with Emmanuel. Okay, Michael met with Emanuela, thinking it's Daniela. He's amazed at her hospitality, and that's triggered a spark in his heart. Guard your heart, Michael. Travis, on the other hand, was enjoying his blind date with Amaka, who is Charity's close pal. Ah, my God. There's so many names. Daniela eloped with Mike because she found out Mike pays more attention to Emanuela. Daniela, why? Mike agreed to elope because Daniela used Emanuela's phone to chat him up. Oh, so he didn't know? He didn't know it was Emanuela? I mean, he didn't know it was Daniela? They eloped to Ghana. Why not? Let's leave Ghana alone. They eloped to Ghana, where the secret wedding took place, only for Mike to find out there's a mark on Daniela's neck, which he covered with makeup. What, Daniela? But Emanuela doesn't have it. That's where the reality hits him. Ouch! Daniela, how dare you? What? That was so deceptive. Okay. So Ella says, the first daughter, you know, Mommy Sam introduced first daughter and second daughter thing. And, you know, that's going to help us to just fit in Emanuela somewhere and Daniela somewhere else. The first daughter apologizes to her husband after the switch, and he forgives her and her family, and they lived happily ever after because he cannot divorce her because it's tradition. They rewrite their love story in happiness and in joy, not in regret. The end. Wow, interesting. So he just forgave Daniela like that. What happened to Emanuela, though? Did Emanuela marry Evans or Ethan? How about Amaka? What happens with her? Somebody tell me what happens with Amaka and Evans and Ethan and Emanuela. What happens with them? All right, so we already know what happens with Daniela and Travis. Somebody deceived somebody. Oh, not Travis, Mike. Oh, there's Travis as well. Oh my God. What happens with Travis too? What happens with Travis? My God, what happens with Travis? So we have Amaka, Emanuela, Travis, and Ethan and Evans. I don't know what happens with these people. So what happens? What happened to them? Somebody should let me know what happens with these people. So what I'm going to do is put this story together. You have to wait until the end of Dreamers. Then I'll read the story to you. Okay, so I'll put it together. But that will be after Dreamers. Yeah. Today's Dreamer, Wild Wild Wednesday, is somebody you just have to listen to his story. Against all odds, you need to listen to this man's story. And it's coming up in just a bit. It's 101.7 Kids FM. Thank you so much for doing this hour with me, for playing with me, for sending all these messages, and for being amazing storytellers. My goodness. You guys should go and start writing scripts for all of these people who do movies, because you're good. Thank you so much. Oh, Favy says Ethan got married to Emanuela. Nice. Thank you, Favy, for that one. It makes sense. All right, I'm going to put this together, and I'll see you on the 2 o'clock hour where I bring you Dreamers. I'm Miss Mona, the Playtime Professor. 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Ensure you stick around. I'm going to play you something nice. Oh, after we enter the 2 o'clock hour. So stick around.
3: 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What time is it?
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I'm Miss Muna, the Playtime Professor. And today is Wednesday. Now, every Wednesday on Dreamers, we love, love, love to explore those people who are doing amazing things, unconventional things, daring things. But this time around, people who have certain kind of challenges. A lot of these people are living with disabilities, different kinds of disabilities. But they have decided that, you know what? There is ability in disability, and they went on, they have gone on to blow our minds. This dreamer today is someone who truly does deserve a space on our list of dreamers, especially on the Wild, Wild Wednesday edition, because his story is wild. How? I mean, what if the thing that most people saw as a limitation became someone's greatest advantage? Because today's dreamer faced challenges from a very young age, and many people assumed that certain doors would never open for him. But instead of focusing on what he couldn't do, he found a way to do something so extraordinary that people around the world stopped and stared. Like, what? Who is he? What did he achieve? And how did he turn obstacles into opportunities? Well, I'm going to give you all of that tea right here on Dreamers. His name is Aaron Fotheringham. It's spelled Aaron, A-A-R-O-N. Fotheringham is spelled F-O-T-H-E-R-I-N-G-H-A-M. Yes, it's pretty long. Now, Aaron was born in 1991 in Las Vegas. He was born with spina bifida. It's a condition that affects both legs. It affected his both legs and left him unable to walk. Now, just imagine that already, right? So this person is already at some sort of disadvantage. From the beginning, life looked very different for Aaron. He was adopted at a young age and grew up watching his older brother ride bikes and, you know, just perform different tricks with bikes and different stunts and all of that. And Aaron really, really wanted to be part of it. But there was a problem. Skate parks. You know, parks where he could skate weren't built for wheelchairs, and he was on a wheelchair. Now, most people expected him to just stay on the sidelines and, you know, watch, enjoy it. But Aaron refused, though. And just at the age of 8, he started taking his wheelchair into skate parks, learning how to ride ramps and pull off tricks. Guess what? He fell. Yes, he fell not once, not twice. He fell a lot. And people would just stare at him because, what are you even doing with this small boy on a wheelchair? Will you not go and sit down one place and rest? Zukwanike. If he was Nigerian, a lot of Nigerians would have said, Zukwanike. Go and rest. But he kept pushing. Some people looked at him like,
he was crazy. They thought that what he was trying to do was impossible. Some people didn't even understand what he was trying to do. And by his early teens, he was already doing some things no one had ever seen before. And then he aimed for something even crazier. This is Dreamers on 101.7 Hits FM, where we bring you stories of some of the greatest people who have walked the year. Some of them are still walking the year and just doing great, great, great things. See ya with the song, Greatest, coming right up. Stick around.

It's saying, don't give up. Don't give up. Don't give up. You've got stamina. I'm going to tell you about someone who has stamina. Yes, stamina even in a wheelchair. It's Dreamers on 101.7 Kids FM. It's the last hour on the Pick Up Show. So if you're just tuning in, you came late. Why did you come late? Come early tomorrow. Okay. Now, I've been telling you about this young man whose name is Aaron. Aaron Fotheringham. What do we know about him? He was born with a condition that affected his legs, his both legs, and left him unable to walk. So he was born not being able to walk. Spina bifida, that's what it's called. And he watched his brother perform lots of tricks with bikes. You know all those things they do with bikes that look very, very scary and dangerous, where they'll jump up and spin the bike and all of that in the air. He watched his brother do things like that, and he wanted in. But where his brother even goes to do a lot of these things, skate parks, they weren't built for wheelchairs. It was a major problem for him. And so it was expected that he'll just sit on the sidelines and watch. But Aaron refused though. He refused. And just at the age of 8, he started taking his wheelchair into these skate parks, learning how to ride ramps and pull off some of the tricks that he would see his brother do. I mean, when you think about it, the first thing that comes to your mind is somebody in a wheelchair falling off, right? Because why are you going to jump on ramp with your wheelchair? And he did fall off. He fell off quite a number of times. He fell off a lot. And people stared. And I'm sure people laughed. And I'm sure there were lots of people who kept looking at him and saying, why are you putting yourself through this? But Aaron had a dream. And he wasn't stopping. Nobody was stopping him. By his early teens, he was already doing things no one had ever seen. And then he aimed for something crazier. At 14, Aaron Fotheringham made history. Guess what he did? At 14 years old, with his wheelchair, he became the first person ever to land a wheelchair backflip. I am not sure you heard what I said. I cannot do a backflip. Can you do a backflip? Goodness, can you do a backflip? Yes, you will jump up and then do a baton blue. you will spin in the air, right? Backward and then land on your feet. I cannot do it. I am amazed by people who can do it. So when I watch them, I'm like, oh my God. If you've been to some of our hangouts, our fun day out, and even our children's day party, we had some ballerinas do some stunts, and some of these stunts including backflips. And whenever they did these backflips, the crowd would just go wild because it was beautiful to see how somebody will jump up and, you know, flip and land on their feet. Yeah, that's it. You know, just roll and land on your feet. Aaron Fotheringham did a backflip with his wheelchair. He was seated on his wheelchair and he sort of did the jump and flipped backward and landed on his wheelchair. He didn't fall. The first person ever to do this thing. Yes, he made history. First person ever. And we're like, what? I mean, guy, you have made history. But Aaron was like, hey, you guys have not even seen anything. At the age of 18, he landed the first ever
double backflip in a wheelchair. You see what I said? What I said when I mean, you see what I mean when I said you're going to scream, wait, what? Because I was already screaming at landing a single backflip on a wheelchair. A wheelchair backflip, right? Flip, while seated on a wheelchair, you flip with the wheelchair in the air and land on the wheelchair. It is hard to imagine how this is possible. It is very hard to imagine how this is possible. Then imagine going up, not flipping once, but twice on that wheelchair and still landing on his wheelchair. That moment shocked the world. Indeed, it shocked the world. And Aaron became a global icon in adaptive sports, proving that disability doesn't mean inability. He went on to compete in major sports events, traveled the world performing, and inspired millions through his courage and his skill. Today, Aaron Fotheringham is known as the man who turned a wheelchair into wings, because your wheelchair just has to have wings for you to fly that way in the air and land safely on the wheelchair. Ooh, talk about big dreams. Talk about dreams that seem impossible. And achieving those dreams. So what's one thing we're picking here? Your limitation may not be the end of your story. It may be the thing that makes your story truly unforgettable. Think about it. What's that thing, that limitation, that thing that just looks like it makes you different in a bad way from other people? When you see other people doing stuff, you're like, I just wish I could be normal, or I just wish I could be like them. That limitation may not be the end of your story. It might just be the one thing that makes your story unforgettable. All right, that's it on Dreamers today. Oh my God, whenever I'm done with Dreamers, I just feel like sitting here with you guys and just gisting through it, you know, and getting your calls and hearing from you how you feel about this Dreamer. But I've got to go. Thank you so much for hanging out with me today. I know I owe you a story, right? I'm going to tell you all about that story, the story we made together, in just a bit. It's 101.7 Kids FM. This has been the Peak Up Show. It's almost time for me to go, but not before I give you your story. So stick around. Your story is coming right up.

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other. You can make it if you try, right? That's the message there. Okay, thank you so much to you for hanging out with me from the 12 o'clock hour, where we looked at how you as a parent can help your kids manage stress during this exam season. I was on Family Insights Parenting 101. Then on the 1 o'clock hour, we made a story titled, I Married the Wrong Tween. Okay, so I'm going to do this really, really quickly and read your story back to you. Charity is successful Abuja businesswoman, had identical twin daughters, Emanuela and Daniela. Daniela was kind, sweet, and carefree, while Daniela was known for being mischievous and stubborn. The twins helped run their mother's restaurant in Abuja. Emanuela managed the Maitama branch while Daniela worked from another location. One day, Mike met a beautiful young woman at a restaurant in Maitama. Thinking she was Emanuela, he exchanged contacts with her and soon developed feelings. Unknown to him, he had actually met Daniela. As their relationship grew, Mike found himself drawn to the kindness and warmth he believed belonged to the woman he loved. But Daniela soon noticed that Mike seemed to pay more attention to Emanuela whenever they crossed paths. Jealous and determined not to lose him, Daniela secretly used Emanuela's phone to continue chatting with Mike. Before long, she convinced him to travel with her to Ghana, where they had a quiet wedding. It wasn't until their wedding night that Mike noticed something strange. There was a small mark on Daniela's neck, usually hidden with makeup. The woman he thought he had married didn't have that mark. The truth came crashing. Mike realized he had married the wrong twin. When the families were confronted, a shocking secret emerged. Daniela confessed the switch and apologized. Her family also revealed that, according to the tradition, the elder twin was supposed to marry first. Heartbroken but unable to change what had

0: What this has to do with being a pilot?
1: Let alone with being a singer.
0: At least it's not related to a bad job. One where you have to sit outside all day.
1: Yeah, one where you don't have to go to school for.
0: And probably doesn't pay much.
2: Mm-mm.
3: Kids, I don't think that was very utu of you. Look at how unhappy the sailors look after you said all that.
1: I'm so sorry. That wasn't compassionate of us.
0: Yeah, that wasn't in the spirit of utu at all. I'm sorry too.
4: Thank you for your apology.
0: Please tell us, why are you egg and juice sellers?
4: Actually, I did go to school. I have a degree in engineering and enjoy farming. My chickens lay a lot of eggs. I mean a lot. I like to boil and sell them rather than watch them go to waste.
1: But you mean you studied engineering but chose this as your job? Why would you do that? What about the money?
4: I work on engineering projects from time to time, but farming is my passion. Luckily, by selling eggs, I get to share my passion with all sorts of people I meet. Not to mention, these eggs are a healthy source of protein. So I get to help all sorts of people too.
1: Huh? So you studied engineering for nothing?
4: Nothing? Engineering helps me in farming all the time. It helps me pick the best equipment, use math and science to predict what's best for my plants, and so much more. I am grateful that I was able to learn all that in school because it helps me so much now.
1: Hey, that's utu too! Having gratitude for things big and small.
0: That's true, Amani. Do you sell juice because it's your passion?
5: No, I don't love this work, but I need it. It feeds my family, and I love my family. That's enough.
0: Oh, I didn't realize that all those things, school, job, passion, don't have to be the same thing. You can have all of them, but in different ways.
1: But you can also have them in the same way. Just you watch, Koba. I'll go to school for singing and have a job in singing because I love to sing.
3: Oops! What a strong wind! Some of the fruits have fallen and landed on the street. Some of them have landed on palm fronds. Oh! Good job helping to pick the fruits, Koba and Amani. That's utu.
1: Hey! Koba, look! The fruit that fell on the street bruised, but the fruit that fell on the palm fronds didn't.
0: Ah, you're right. Excuse me. May we borrow some of these palm fronds for a school project?
6: Sure.
0: I bet we can set some of these palm fronds in something to prevent our eggs from break.
4: Huh. What's your project?
0: Okay.
1: So you see,
0: so
1: we have this egg to drop.
0: Hey, we can't.
1: It has something to do with flying.
0: The egg
1: somehow
0: has to drop,
1: we're going to learn about being a pilot
0: when
1: with eggs.
0: It can't break, or else.
4: Whoa, whoa, whoa. Egg, break, fly, pilot, huh? I have no idea what you kids are saying, but if eggs will be breaking, please make sure not to waste them.
0: Let's go to the market, Amani, to see if we can find something to put these fronds in.
3: So let's skip to the library and see what's going on with Kibena. Kibena, what exact book are you looking for? You seemed happy browsing for a moment, but now you're sad again.
1: I was sure I could find the answer in the library, but the science book I want isn't here. Oh, wait. That old man has it. I bet he's a teacher who can help me. Hello, sir. I go to Kokotoa Primary. I know you must be a teacher for a different school, but can you please help me with my school project?
7: Hopefully, one day. Right now, I'm just learning myself.
1: Huh? What for? You must look much older than you actually are.
7: I'll take that as a compliment. Nope, I'm an old man.
1: But that means you're too old to get a job. Why else would you learn?
7: I'm learning for the sake of learning. I want to know because it's fun to know. I didn't have much of a chance to do so when I was a kid. And who knows? Sometimes knowledge comes in handy in the most unexpected of ways.
1: Okay. May I borrow your book when you're done? I still need to work on my school project.
7: Oh, sure. I may not be a teacher, but maybe We can try to figure out your project together.

0: Okay, thank you. My project is to drop an egg from 10 meters without it breaking. I have to create something to stop the breaking part, and somehow that will teach me about being a pilot.
1: A pilot, eh? Interesting. Sounds like we'll both learn something new. Pilots, space, where should we start looking?
2: Kibena is putting her bag down on the table as she sits next to the gentleman. But be careful with how you're pushing your bag, Kibena. The book might fall.
0: Oh, sorry.
1: Oh, brilliant. The book falling reminds me. I bet gravity can help us.
2: Kibena is picking up the book that fell. Oh, good. It's still okay.
0: Gravity? Miss Molota talked to us about gravity. It's what keeps the planets in outer space, right?
1: Yes, it does. But it's also the reason the book fell down.
0: Huh? Where else would the book fall?
1: Exactly. This book did not float up. It did not fall sideways. It fell down. Why? Because of gravity. Everything falls down because of gravity. Look.
2: This gentleman is pushing everything next to him down to the floor. Papers, books, pencils, and even a light bulb. Great catch, Kibena.
1: All these objects, they look very different from a book. But because of gravity, they will fall down too.
0: Ah, I never thought about it before, but I guess gravity does work on everything. What does this have to do with the egg?
1: Everything falls down, right? But what are some things that falls down slower?
2: I love how Kibena and the old man are flipping through the book curiously.
0: I've got it. Look.
2: A picture of a parachute.
0: I'll create a parachute for the egg. Parachutes make people come down slowly. Maybe they'll make the eggs come down slowly too.
1: Great idea.
0: I'm in the Utu Club, and we learn about being grateful for things. Right now, I'm grateful for the way that you've used your knowledge and helped me learn as Utu. Thank you.
1: Of course. We are learning together. Let's see what we can make with materials we have. I think I have some string.
2: Back to Koba and Amani, who are now at the market.
3: Koba, I've got it.
4: Hmm?
3: This project relates to being a pilot, because pilots have to land safely, right? So this is a lesson on flight safety.
4: Maybe, but I think we need many more palm fronds to help a human land safely.
3: Aha! Over there! Look, Koba!
2: Mm-hmm! Seems you've spotted some ladies weaving baskets.
4: Nice! Let's see if we can use a basket. Excuse me, ma'am?
5: Yes?
4: We need a basket for a school project.
5: Well, you either buy it or you make it.
4: I don't have any money left. Do you?
5: Nope.
4: I'd like to learn how to make one, please.
5: Thought you might say that. Not enough young kids learning the trade.
2: So nice of this lady to teach Koba and Amani how to weave a basket.
0: Did you learn this in school?
5: Oh, no. I learned how to budget and set up my own business in school. But I learned weaving from my aunt and she from her father. This craft has been in my family for generations.
0: Wow. Well, thank you. We're grateful for the way you're teaching us so we can help ourselves.
4: I'm doing it.
2: Koba's is coming together pretty nicely. Amani's is... it just fell apart.

0: like, ooh, Amani, I got it. Learning is good, like vitamin C. They've got to defy forces that keep you down, like school degrees.
1: Thanks for trying, Koba, but that's not quite right. School degrees don't keep you down. Who knows? Maybe it will come to us later.
2: Ha! Now at Kinuchu's house.
3: I hope I can find something at home to help. I'm not sure what to use to keep the eggs safe. Hi, Mom. How's it going?
4: Hi, Kinuchu. Glad you're home for lunch. Here, help me make some rice.
3: Sure. Mom, I'm home because I have a school project.
4: Can I help you with it?
3: I don't think so. It's all about career stuff to be a pilot. I hope it can help me become an astronaut. I don't know if you'll be able to help because you don't have a job.
4: Oh, Kinuchu, raising kids and running a household is a full-time job. It's a job that has no breaks, no off time. It's one of the hardest jobs of all. I've learned more from parenting you than in all my jobs before.
3: I hadn't thought of being a mom as a job. Maybe you can help me.
4: Doesn't hurt to ask.
3: Okay, we have to figure out how to drop an egg from 10 meters without the egg breaking.
4: What does this have to do with being a pilot?
3: I don't know. But wait, maybe it's similar to how being a mom has to do with dropping an egg from 10 meters?
4: I think you're onto something. It could be about how different skills you learn in different areas of your life can help you when you least expect it.
3: You may be right. Thank you, Mom. The way you're helping me in this project and supporting me my whole life is exactly how we're learning to help others in the Utu Club and to show Utu by being grateful when they help us.
4: Happy that we can be a family that role models Utu together.
2: Well, I must say, the rice you and Kinuchu have made looks so good, Mama Kinuchu.
4: I have an idea. What if we try doing...
2: Back in class, all the classmates are checking and adjusting their experiments.
1: Oh no, Koba. These boiled eggs look a little squashed. I don't know if the palm fronds are enough.
5: I still think that's a great idea. I haven't tried my parachute yet and hope it works.
3: Hi, everyone. I have an idea for our project. What if we...
6: All right, kids. Let's line up your projects. I'll begin passing out eggs.
7: Oh, sorry, Kinuchu. Looks like it's already time.
2: Lots of creative inventions. Some have used boxes, others sticks, tennis balls. There's even a bowl of ugali.
8: All right, great job. Now we're ready to get started and try our inventions. You can go first, Koba and Amani.
1: Wait, can we put something clean, like plastic containers maybe, under each person's invention, just in case the egg breaks? That way it won't go to waste.
8: Great idea, Amani.
3: Yeah, then we all win. Either the egg is safe or we get a snack.
2: Good one, Miss Molota. Those plastic containers you're handing everyone to put under their inventions are perfect. Now let's see everyone drop their egg. Oh, some are working. Some are not. And their eggs are breaking. Oh dear, our Ubongo kids' friends have broken all their eggs.
7: Oh man.
5: I can't believe my invention didn't work.
6: It's okay, kids. We don't always get it right the first time. Sometimes we succeed, and sometimes we fail. It's all a part of learning. You all have one more chance to use what you learned from your first try to help you make changes.
2: Okay, time to regroup, kids.
3: Team, Miss Susan is right. This gives us a chance to use my idea.
1: Okay, Kinuchu.
5: Yeah, let's hear it.
3: Remember the pilot's instructions? She told us that we can use resources inside and outside the classroom. And what resource do we have in both spaces? Each other. Just like Koba and Amani work together. My mom told me that sometimes she would take different ideas from different moms to make sure she did the best possible job for me. Let's do the same. We can combine our inventions.
5: Great idea. Okay, that's thinking in the spirit of Utu, Kinuchu.
9: So let's see. Amani and Koba are laying down their basket with palm fronds. Kiduchu is taking her bag of cooked rice and putting it down in the basket. And here comes Susan with a new egg for you kids.
6: Nice teamwork, kids.
5: Thank you, ma'am.
9: Kibena is tying her parachute onto the egg.
5: There we go. Our project is all ready.
8: All right. It's time for round two now. Let's see how it goes.
9: All right. Now there are three inventions remaining. One has made it. Another hasn't made it. Now it's the Ubongo kids' turn.
3: Come on, come on.
7: Please work.
5: Come on, Gravity.
1: Right, Gravity.
9: Kibena drops the egg with the parachute and it lands safely on the rise.
7: Yeah.
9: Wow.
1: Yay,
9: great job, kids.
6: Great job, everyone. Now that you've completed the project, do you know how it relates to flying planes?
7: Maybe. I learned from the egg and juice vendors about different perspectives. Maybe as a pilot, you have to see things from all angles?
3: Yeah, and I got this idea from something my mom did with parenting. Not even from science. So maybe this project shows us that you learn skills related to flying even when you least expect it. Like, maybe playing football could help you with flight coordination or something.
5: I agree. I got help on my project from a book on gravity with someone who didn't need to study for school. You can learn about being a pilot from books, but even when you graduate, I bet you keep on learning. Maybe you even just learn things about clouds and stars and planes for fun, not just to fly.
1: And I just had an idea for a song. Something I thought was unrelated to this project or being a pilot. All because of gravity. Learning is good like vitamin C. You've got it to fight forces that keep you down like gravity.
6: Yes, exactly. Flying a plane is only one part of my job. And my job is also only one part of my life. There's so many skills that matter as a pilot. Collaboration with air traffic control, how to communicate and work together with other pilots, problem solving, and living and learning for the rest of my life. I needed school for the basic skills of reading, writing, and math, and then had to continuously learn from my friends, family, co-workers, and on my own to learn what I didn't know. My field is continuously changing, so I'm constantly updating my knowledge.
8: Aha! Susan and you all bring up so many good points. Even when we say we're learning math, or reading, or science, we're in fact learning so many things in one that can help us or others in so many different areas of life.
3: And that's why learning leads to Utu, because it also makes us remember to always be grateful to all things and people that help us learn, like what we did through this project.
5: Ha! This is why I love school!
10: 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What a wonderful phrase! 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Ain't no peasant craze!
11: It means no worries for the rest of
12: the nation's most brilliant young minds gear up for the National Secondary School Debate Tournament. It's the season finale of the I Beg to Differ Secondary Schools Debate Tournament Season 9. 10th of August at 3 p.m. Lagos, Abuja and Port Harcourt will come alive. Champions from Abuja, Port Harcourt and Lagos will go shoulder to shoulder for the crown of the Champion of Champions. 16 secondary schools, 3 daily debates, 4 weeks of intense matchups. Who will be the Champion of Champions of the I Beg to Differ Season 9? The final lap of the journey begins August 10 at 3 p.m. For sponsorship inquiries, email info@nigeriainfo.fm or ibegtodifer@nigeriainfo.fm. I Beg to Differ, the Tournament of Champions.
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3: Welcome to Kids FM Daily Scoop. I am Atwayo Kazmir. The Senate is set to vote today on the state police bill transmitted by President Bola Tinubu. The River State Police Command has started investigating allegations of extortion involving a police officer, ASP Omomefe Akin Geoffrey, and other personnel. The Inspector General of Police, Tunji Disu, has ordered the police officers to stop using social media in ways that could damage the image and professionalism of the Nigeria Police Force. 47 sacks of military camouflage uniforms and 80 cartons of suspected illicit substances have been intercepted by the anti-kidnapping unit along the Lekki-Epe axis in a major intelligence-led operation by the Lagos State Police Command. The Nigeria Police Force has uncovered an alleged child trafficking operation at Eldona Hospital, Elakaya, Port Harcourt, leading to the arrest of several suspects, including the hospital's chief medical director. On the foreign scene, the U.S. Senate backed legislation on Tuesday directing President Donald Trump to halt U.S. military action against Iran. In business, the U.S. has released the identities of 3 individuals and 6 entities allegedly linked to the Islamic State financing, including 3 Nigerian bureau de change operators. In entertainment, Afrobeats star Wizkid has sparked fresh album speculation after posting a 1-word teaser on X. He will hold a Paris listening party on Thursday. In sports, Cristiano Ronaldo became the first man to score in 6 World Cups as the 41-year-old netted twice in Portugal's 5-0 win over Uzbekistan in Houston on Tuesday. Today in history, on June 24, 2003, former First Lady of Nigeria, Mrs. Stella Obasanjo, convened a meeting in Abuja with the wives of all 36 state governors and publicly declared, "There is only one First Lady in Nigeria, period." And that's Kids FM Daily Scoop. I am Atwayo Kazmir.
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7: Who's in the garden? It's Flower Girl Lily.

jolly today. It's the midweek. It's a Wednesday, so let's have some midweek fun on the show today. I'm Flower Girl Lily, and you're listening to the School Bus Drive on 101.7 Kids FM. The sun is definitely out. In fact, the sun is back now. It's back brighter than ever, hotter than ever. Well, it's not always too hot, but, you know, it's hot. But it's beautiful. It's a beautiful day. Hopefully, you're having a beautiful time. No one's bothering you. I hope not. I hope you've been listening to Kids FM as well. We are your family fun radio, and we love to keep you company all week long, every single day. Alright, it's 3 o'clock. That means our colorful school bus is going round the city, the Garden City of Fort Harcourt. So hop on and let's have fun. Alright, it's a Wednesday. And you know, on Wednesdays, we'd love to talk about food because it's foodie on this hour. And we're not just talking about food on this hour. We're looking at the different ways that food is prepared. I cannot wait to get into the details with you, so make sure you stay tuned to find out specifically what the discussion is about today. And of course, in the next hour, it's Midweek Mystery Mix. I love Midweek Mystery Mix because I get to give you 3 mystery sounds and you have to guess what those sounds are. One is a sound from a cartoon or a movie or a TV show. Another sound is just random everyday sounds you hear. Right? And then the last one is an instrumental from a song. Probably a song from a little while back then, you know. But I'm pretty sure it's something you can guess. And if you can't, you can get help from anyone who's a music lover and who listens to older songs. So yeah, Midweek Mystery Mix comes up by 4 p.m. And by 5 o'clock, we do Mindful Wednesday. If you're tuning in for the first time, every Wednesday we do Mindful Wednesday. It's that hour where we get to, you know, be zen and we get to talk about important stuff, you know, and we get to be mindful, talk about our feelings, our emotions, safety, and everything relating to our overall well-being. So make sure you are also staying tuned for that one. And of course, not just you, not just one person. 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Mummies, daddies, uncles, aunties. 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

0: of Sunshine, Natasha Bedingfield. Well, I can definitely say we're getting more than a pocket full of sunshine today in the Garden City. Well, it's good. I mean, sunshine, the sun is out, the flowers are in full bloom, and we're ready to play right here on the School Bus Drive. All right, it is time for Foodie Foodie. And today, we're talking boiled, fried, or roasted. Which one wins? So I want to know, in general, when it comes to food, do you prefer boiled, fried, or roasted? Or does it depend on the food? For instance, do you prefer boiled yam, or fried yam, or roasted yam? And if it depends on the food, can you give me examples? For instance, is it yam? For yam, which do you prefer? Or is it fish or meat or any kind of meat like beef? Let me know, which do you prefer, boiled, fried, or roasted? Let me know which one you would pick most of the times on average. Which one would you choose? Is it because of the taste or the texture? Why would you prefer a certain food to be boiled or a certain food to be fried? Do you think there's some foods that should never be fried at all? They should just be eaten boiled because it does not taste nice when it's fried. How often do you eat fried food? Like out of the three, boiled, fried, and roasted, how often do you eat a food that is maybe boiled or fried or roasted? I want to know. It's Foodie Foodie. Call in 07000101017. 07000101017. Or you can send a message to 0904-956-5728. And you can call the number as well via WhatsApp. All right, we're talking food on this hour. It's Foodie Foodie, and we love to talk about foods on Wednesdays. I want to know, boiled, fried, or roasted, which do you prefer? Which do you think tastes the best most of the times? And you can also tell me specific foods or some of your favorite foods. How do you love to enjoy it? Do you prefer it when it's fried or when it's boiled? And why do you prefer it when it's boiled, if you choose boiled food? Another example is corn. You know, corn is in season right now. Some people prefer boiled corn. Some people prefer roasted corn. Which side are you on, and why as well? You see? So there are different kinds of foods, and we enjoy it in different ways as well. You can send those messages to 0904-956-5728. Let me know how you're doing today, okay? That's the first thing you tell me. How are you doing today? And then you go ahead and tell me which you prefer, boiled food, fried food, or roasted food. Hello? Uh-oh, I'm not sure this one's connecting, Jolly Rider. Okay, hello. Hello?
1: Hello?
0: Hey, Jolly Rider. Who is in the garden?
1: It's Nancy.
0: Hi, Nancy. How are you doing?
1: I'm doing great.
0: That's good. Good to have you on the show, Nancy. So go ahead and tell me, boiled, fried, or roasted, which do you prefer most of the time?
1: Roasted.
0: Oh, roasted. Like roasted plantain, roasted yam.
1: Yeah.
0: Okay, why do you prefer roasted?
1: Because it's dry and it has no much oil in it.
0: Okay, so if you were to choose between roasted and fried, you would choose roasted because fried has a lot of oil.
1: Yes.
0: Would you choose boiled plantain over fried plantain, though?
1: Fried.
0: Oh, you would choose fried over boiled plantain?
1: Yes.
0: Okay. All right, then. Well, out of the three, right, out of boiled, fried, and roasted, which do you eat the most? Do you eat fried foods the most, or boiled foods the most, or roasted food the most?
1: Boiled.
0: Oh, you eat boiled the most. All right, then. Yeah. Well, thank you so much, Nancy, for calling.
1: Thank you.
0: All right, so Nancy prefers roasted, especially when it comes to plantain and yam, like roasting, no, bole, basically. Plantain and yam and potatoes. What about you? Which do you prefer? Boiled food, or is it certain foods you prefer just boiled? And why? Why do you prefer boiled? I want to hear from the mommies and dads as well, because I feel like the older ones might prefer boiled more than the rest. I don't know. Prove me wrong. Let me know what you think. It's Foodie Foodie right here on the School Bus Drive. Keep listening.
2: 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Who will be the champion of champions of the I Beg to Differ Season 9? 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I Beg to Differ, the tournament of champions.
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this one. Many people. Is it safe to say that many people enjoy their fish roasted or fried compared to boiled? When it comes to fish, I feel like I've made it clear that I personally, I'm not a fan of fish. But if I'm to eat fish, I'd rather have it either fried or roasted. Can never enjoy boiled fish. So what about you? Is it the same? Let me know. Call 07000-101017 or send your messages to 0904-956-5728. Boiled food, fried food, roasted food, which do you enjoy and which do you eat often? And also why? For I can speak for my mom when I say she would always prefer boiled food or roasted food because of the oil when you fry stuff. Too much oily food is not good for you, right? So she would always say she'd rather have boiled, anything boiled. Sometimes even when we're eating fried plantains, she'd be like, nope, I'll eat boiled. Yeah. So what about you? Are you like that as well? The mummies and daddies, are you like that as well? Or do you still enjoy fried food? Or are there certain foods that you can never enjoy eating it a certain way? Like for me, I gave an example of fish. I can never just eat boiled fish. Never. I don't like it. So if I'm eating fish, it has to be fried or it has to be roasted for me to even eat it. What about you? Is it yam? Do you hate boiled yam but you love fried yam? All right, this is from Rita. Rita says, I prefer fried foods the most. Okay. Sparkly afternoon, Lily. It's Mommy Gabriella. Hi, Mommy Gabriella. Good to have you on the show today. Mommy Gabriella says, I prefer boiled most of the times. When it comes to yam, I prefer it boiled. Soak in raw egg and then fry. It's called toasted yam. Okay, so you boil the yam, you soak it in raw egg, and then you fry it. Toasted yam. Or fried fish in tomato sauce and freshly squeezed watermelon and beetroot juice. Oh my gosh. Ooh la la. Mommy Gabriella, is it your mission to make us hungry? Is it your mission? Because you are successful in that mission. I want to eat that right now. Oh my gosh, that sounds so tasty. I'm already imagining it right now. Wow. Okay. So what about you? If you're a superstar mommy or daddy listening, you can send a message as well if you're too busy to call right now. 0904-956-5728. Let me know which do you prefer, boiled food, fried food, or roasted food. If you had the boiled, fried, and roasted versions of the popular foods right now, which ones would you go for? Okay, have another message here. Hi, good afternoon to you, flower girl Lily. Good afternoon, a jolly afternoon. My day is going great. What about you? Well, my day is going great as well. Thank you. All right. This jolly writer says, I'm thinking, okay, this is Deborah. Deborah says, for me, I do prefer fried yam, fried food like fried yam, plantain chips, eggs, meat, and others. But the doctor says I should stop eating oily things, so I now prefer boiled. Okay. See, that I did say that as well. Most people would prefer boiled because of the oily stuff in fried food. So yeah, Deborah prefers fried food, but for the sake of good health, she would rather just eat boiled. All right, I like that. Remember, you can keep sending your messages to 0904-956-5728. Specifically, what foods would you rather have a certain way, and what foods can you never have if it's prepared a certain way? It's Foodie Foodie right here.

on the school bus drive. So let's, you can keep thinking and send those messages. Let's head back to the music. Listen to something great and continue the fun with this great one. Game Boy, I ain't trying to play boy. Well, we're definitely playing and having fun here on Kids FM because we're all about fun and family time because it is your family fun radio. So keep listening, Cat's Eye with the song Game Boy.

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0: Chaperone with that one. I love that song. You know, we play you great music all the time here on Kids FM. All right, we're talking foodie on this hour, and I'm asking you, which do you prefer? Boiled food, fried food, or roasted food? Which do you prefer? And which do you eat most of the time? All right, we have some messages here. Rita says, my mom loves preparing boiled food for me, especially potato, and I don't like it. Most people don't like boiled potato. I like boiled potato, boiled sweet potato, but the other one, no. Oh, someone is making a stinky face right now, talking about boiled potato. She does not like boiled potato. Oh my god, she's asking why would anyone boil potato? Yeah, people eat boiled potato. It doesn't have to be fried or roasted all the time. I can eat a boiled sweet potato. I've had it with like egg sauce. The sweet potato was really, really nice. And also when you eat it as a porridge, potato porridge. Ah, that one now is it's really good. It's nice. The only thing I don't like about boiled potatoes, the sweet ones that is cooking it, boiling it itself. It could be tricky because it boils really fast, so it's easy to overcook it. But then again, sometimes when it boils, some parts of it could be really soft and then the middle part would be like still uncooked. It's so annoying to cook sometimes. But yeah, when it cooks right, it's really nice. I like that one. Okay, hi Flower Girl Lily, my name is Clara. I prefer fried plantain to boiled plantain, and I dislike boiled fish and chicken so much. Yes, chicken, boiled chicken. No. I don't like it. Boiled chicken and boiled fish, count me out of that. It has to be fried or roasted for me to enjoy it. Hi, Flower Girl. Lily, jolly afternoon. Hi, Kelvin. Kelvin says, well, for me, I love fried food, most especially fried yam and plantain. And I also love fried fish and chicken. I'm a huge fan of stew, and in fact, anything fried counts me in. Okay, fried. Fried food, it's really yummy, but you know, you have to really watch your intake on that one because of the oil. Bye, Playtime Professor! Miss Muna is leaving now. Bye-bye! All right, okay, let's take this call. Hello! Hello? Hey, Jolly Rider. Hi, I can hear you. Who's in the garden?
1: Victory.
0: Okay. Hi, Victory. How are you doing? All right. Victory, let me know. Which do you prefer, boiled, fried, or roasted?
1: Boiled.
0: Okay, finally someone preferring boiled. Except Mommy Gabriella, who already said she likes boiled. All right, so Victor, tell me, why do you like boiled food? Oh, okay, you just simply enjoy it. Alright then, well, are there specific foods that you would rather have, like, fried or roasted?
1: Yes.
0: Which ones?
1: Like, plantain or potatoes.
0: Okay, plantains, potatoes, you'd rather have them fried or roasted?
1: Yes.
0: Okay, is it that you enjoy it more when it's fried, or you just can only eat it if it's fried? Or roasted?
1: Enjoy when it's fried.
0: Okay. Well, that's good. What of others at home? Other people in your house, do they also prefer boiled food, or do they prefer fried food?
1: I don't know.
0: Okay. You only know what you like. I like that. All right, Victory. Thank you for calling.
1: Bye.
0: Bye-bye. All right, Victor is like, I don't know what they like, but for me, I like my food fried. All right, we've been talking about food on this hour, as we love to do on Foodie Foodie. A Jolly Rider sent a message saying, hi. Hi. Hi, Jolly Rider. Well, the fun continues, though, on the next hour with Midweek Mystery Mix. I have my three mystery sounds ready, and I cannot wait to play them, and I cannot wait for you guys to start guessing. Okay, well, let's dance to the hour of 4 o'clock with some great music. It's 101.7 Kids FM, your family fun radio.

0: The nation's most brilliant young minds gear up for the National Secondary School Debate Tournament. It's the season finale of the I Beg to Differ Secondary Schools Debate Tournament Season 9. 10th of August at 3 p.m. Lagos, Abuja and Port Harcourt will come alive. Champions from Abuja, Port Harcourt and Lagos will go shoulder to shoulder for the crown of the Champion of Champions. 16 secondary schools, 3 daily debates, 4 weeks of intense matchups. Who will be the champion of champions of the I Beg to Differ Season 9? The final lap of the journey begins August 10 at 3 p.m. For sponsorship inquiries, email info@nigeriainfo.fm or ibegtodiffer@nigeriainfo.fm. I Beg to Differ, the tournament of champions.
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with that one, Most Girls. All right, Jelly Riders, it is time to play on Midweek Mystery Mix. All right, it is Midweek Mystery Mix, that hour where I get to play you three mystery sounds and you have to guess what those sounds are. The first one from a cartoon or a movie or a TV show. The second one, everyday sounds you hear around you. And then the third one, an instrumental from a song. All right, let's take a listen to the first one. This one is from a cartoon or a movie. Let's see if you can guess already. Okay, I'm gonna play that one again. This one should be easy, but I don't know how easy it's gonna be for you. Let's see though. Take a listen. Okay. That one though, okay, you know what? I'm not gonna give my hints yet. I was gonna give a hint, but I'm gonna give the hint later on. But for now, since we're just starting, just listen to the sound first. Then here is the second one. Take a listen. Do you have any idea? I think that one's pretty easy. Okay. And then the final one, this one is an instrumental from a song. So you're going to be telling me the song, all right? The name of the song and the artist as well. Take a listen.

Okay, Midweek Mystery Mix, if you have any clue already what any of these three sounds could be, send your messages to 0904-956-5728. I'm going to play the sounds again, don't worry, very soon. Ooh, getting calls already. But don't worry, chill out. Becky G coming up with the song Shower. All right, chill out and listen to this great song. And after, we'll start taking your guesses. It is the School Bus Drive on 101.7.

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Willow Smith and, oh, can't remember his name. But okay, that was a great song. And a great song for this hour because we're having fun on Midweek Mystery Mix. I've already played you the three mystery sounds, but I'm going to play them again. The first one, don't worry, I'm going to play longer this time. And then I'll play the rest as well. All right, this is the first one from a cartoon or a movie or a TV show. Now, this one is the intro of the cartoon. If you know it, you know it. If you don't know it, then you don't know it. But take a listen, though. Okay, I'll play that again one more time.

All right. Here is the second one, though. Sound you hear every day. Take a listen. Okay, now you have to be careful with that one, because it sounds like an obvious answer, but it's not really. So take a look. You have to listen to it very well. Let me play it again.

0: 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Uh-oh, that call just dropped. You can call back again, Jolly Rider, or send your messages. Okay, good evening. My name is Greatness. Hi, Greatness. Greatness says the third one is Ojuelegba by Wizkid. Okay. Let's take another call. Hello? Hello? Hello, Jolly Rider.
1: Hello.
0: Jolly afternoon. Who is in the garden? Hello?
1: Glory.
0: Hey, Glory.
1: It's Glory.
0: Where are you calling from?
1: I'm from Port Harcourt.
0: Okay, where in Port Harcourt? Okay, good to have you, Glory. Which of the three mystery sounds do you know? Okay. That call with Glory, we lost that call with Glory, basically. Okay. Glory, we're doing Midweek Mystery Mix. You can call in and let me know which of the three mystery sounds you know. Or you can send your messages to 0904-956-5728. Hello?
2: Hello?
0: Hey, Jolly Rider.
2: Hi.
0: Who is in the garden?
2: It's Favor.
0: Hey, Favor. How are you doing? All right, Favor, which of the three mystery sounds do you know?
2: I know number two and number three, but I can try number one.
0: Okay, go ahead then.
2: So, number three is Ojuelegba by Wizkid.
0: Okay.
2: Number two is a toothbrush.
0: Okay.
2: And number one. Trolls. Yes.
0: Okay. All right, then. Thank you so much, Favor, for calling.
2: Okay,
0: bye. Bye-bye. Okay, let's go ahead and listen to these sounds again. Remember that you guys really have to listen carefully, because sometimes you think it's one thing, but it's really not. Okay. Let's listen to them again. Here is the first one from a cartoon or a movie.

All right. And here is the second one. And the third, an instrumental. There you go. Midweek Mystery Mix right now on the school bus drive. Send your messages. I'm seeing the messages. Don't worry. I'll be taking them very, very soon. Keep listening, though, to your family fun radio.

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1: 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You're tuned in to Kids FM, where the fun never stops. Don't miss out on all the exciting games and awesome shows we've got just for you. Let's have fun!

Bruno Mars with that one, Grenade. Whoa, I loved it. All right, we know we always play you fun music all the time, and Grenade by Bruno Mars, an iconic song. We have another iconic song on the mix today, a Midweek Mystery Mix. And also we have a sound, a clip from a cartoon or a movie. We have one, just random, a random sound you hear every day. So let's go ahead and listen once again. Here is the first one from a cartoon or a movie. And I told you this is like the theme song of this specific TV show. It's a show, it's a cartoon, it's a movie, I don't know. You tell me. All right. Take a listen.

Okay. There you go. That's the first one. This is the second one. Take a listen. And then the third. If you know any of these three mystery sounds, what are you waiting for? Send your messages and let me know. Okay, we have some messages here. Hi, Flower Girl Lily, it's Kelvin. So the second one is someone who's brushing his or her teeth. The third is Ojulegba by Wizkid. And I'm still thinking of the first one. All right, thank you, Kelvin. Joy says the third one, Ojulegba by Wizkid. The second one is a toothbrush. Rita says the second one sounds like someone brushing his or her teeth. And the first one is Mickey Mouse. Hope says, I know the second and the third one. The second is someone brushing their teeth. And the third one is by Wizkid. I don't actually know the title of the song. Okay. But you can sing it. All right. Everyone is saying brushing teeth. You guys have to listen to that one again. It sounds similar, but I don't know. You know what? I'll reveal it anyway. So, this is from Greatness again. Greatness says the first one is a cartoon, the second one is the sound of someone brushing, and the third one is Ojulegba by Wizkid. I mean, yeah, if the first one is a cartoon, if you think it's a cartoon, you have to tell me the name of the cartoon. Hi, it's Success. The first one is from School of Rock. The second one is Sound of Someone Brushing Teeth. And the third one is by Wizkid, which is titled Ojulegba. Okay. I hope you guys are not just giving the answers because everyone's giving the same answers, all right? You have to listen very well. But you can call again 07000-101017 or call via WhatsApp. We are 0904-956-5728. Let's listen to the sounds again. Okay, you know what? Let's take a call first. Then I'm going to play the sounds again. Hello, Jolly Rider. Can you hear me? I'm not sure anyone can hear me. Okay, I think that call just dropped. All right, then. Let's go ahead and listen to the sounds again. This is the first one from a cartoon or a movie. It's like the theme song of it. So take a listen.

Okay. Here is the second one. The third one.

0: All right. Send your messages to 0904-956-5728. It's Midweek Mystery Mix right now. Let me know what you think. I'll be revealing the answers very, very soon. That, to be honest, that's my favorite part of it all. Revealing the answers. All right. Well, let's listen to this one by Trinks. Yeah, this is the remix of the song Sweet Dreams. Okay, you know what? Let's try another call. I was gonna play some music, but you know what? Let's try this one. Remember, if you're trying to call or you can't call right now, you can always send your messages. Hello?
1: Hey.
0: Hey, Jolly Rider.
1: Hey. Hey, it's Progress.
0: Hi, Progress. How are you doing?
1: I'm fine.
0: All right, Progress, which of the three mystery sounds do you know?
1: The second and the third.
0: The second and the third, okay.
1: So the second one is, I would say if someone is washing their feet.
0: Okay.
1: And then the third is Ojuele by this kid.
0: All right. How sure are you?
1: I'm like 100% sure on the third one. The second one I would say 90%, because like when you said we should like leave close another time, I think the second guess. But I don't know.
0: Okay. Anyway, talking about the first one.
1: Yeah, the first one sounds more like Queen of Rock, a Nickelodeon kind of theme song.
0: Alright then.
1: But I don't know how.
0: Alright, Progress. Thank you for calling.
1: Okay,
0: stay
1: bye.
0: Tuned to find out if you are right. And fingers crossed you are right. Okay then. Give your guesses, send your messages, and I'll take them. Let's go listen to this one, Sweet Dreams by Trinks.

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0: Cat's Eye, Pinky Up. That's the name of that song. All right, Midweek Mystery Mix right now. It's almost time to reveal the answers. Oh, it's time to... Well, almost time. Not time yet. I still want to take some messages and some calls. But very soon, I'll be revealing the answers to all the mystery sounds today. Amanda says, I think the first one is School of Rock. The way you guys are moving, it's almost like when someone says something, you guys just agree with that person. Today, I'm not seeing different answers. I wonder why. So it's either everyone collectively fails or collectively gets it right. Start keeping your fingers crossed. I'm loving this. Anyways, let's take a call. 07000-101017. 07000-101017. Hello, Jolly Rider. Hello. Hi, Jolly Rider. Jolly afternoon. Who is in the garden?
1: Miracle.
0: Hey, Miracle. How are you?
1: I'm fine.
0: All right, Miracle, which of the three mystery sounds do you know?
1: Hello?
0: I can hear you, Miracle. Which of the three mystery sounds do you know? Miracle, can you hear me?
1: Hello.
0: All right, then tell me which of the three mystery sounds of today do you know? Are you just tuning in? Okay. All right, for those that are just tuning in, you're listening right now. We're doing Midweek Mystery Mix, and it's that hour where I give you three mystery sounds, right? I play you three mystery sounds, and you have to guess and tell me where those sounds come from or what those sounds are. Okay, let's just go ahead and reveal the mystery sounds from today. I'm going to start from the last one to the first one, since we barely got guesses for the first one. Okay. Here is the first sound, an instrumental from a song. Take a listen.

Well, if you guessed Wizkid's song Ojua Legba, you are correct. So great job to everyone who got that one right. Okay, on to the second one. This one I told you guys to listen very well. Okay. Drum rolls. This one is the sound of someone brushing their teeth. Alright, I know you guys are like, well, so what were you talking about when you said listen closely? I was just playing with you guys, you know. I wanted someone to switch their answer. So when Progress told me he was 90% sure, I was giggling inside. But great job to everyone who got it right. You did well. And now the final sound.

tonight. Drum rolls. Where are my drum rolls? Okay, there we go. This one is a cartoon called The Breadwinners. It's a Nickelodeon cartoon about two duck friends, Sway Sway and Badoos, who are breadwinners, so they deliver bread to their town. So that's the theme song of the show, Breadwinners. Okay, well, we did not get a 3 out of 3 today, but it's still fine. I definitely had a lot of fun. It's the guessing part and the revealing part that makes everything fun. All right, well, the fun continues on the next hour with Mindful Wednesday. And we have another interesting thing to talk about on that hour. So make sure you stay tuned. Let's just say it's something that we all love to do. What we're talking about on the next hour is something we all love to do. I don't think there's anyone who would just tell me they don't love that thing. Like, maybe you don't get enough of it, but you definitely love it. We all do. We love it. So stay tuned to find out what that is. And of course, exactly by 5 o'clock, it's traffic check-in. So you can start now to send your traffic messages to 0904-956-5728. Great music all the time, so let's go listen to some of those and get ready for traffic check-in exactly by 5. Keep listening.

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1: Do you have snacks in your bag? It's great for the ride home.
3: 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It's traffic check-in. Remember, you can send your messages to 0904-956-5728. Okay, there is traffic at NTM Bobar Road right now. Not as bad as it was yesterday. By this time yesterday, it was a bit more intense. But it's a bit better today. So that's good. Rumakini, though, there is traffic at Rumakini, Rumosi Junction, and pockets of traffic along Rumakini Road, but nothing, just light traffic. Nothing crazy. And it's also looking light at Chobat Junction. Just light traffic as well. Alright, Airport Road looking good, looking good. There's a bit of traffic at Alu, though, Alu Junction by Airport Road. So yeah. Rumibo looks mostly okay. But at Rumakoro Junction, though, there is traffic. Let's see. Ada George looks good for most parts. Adjaba Ada George, there's just a bit of traffic there. Well, not just a bit. It's the usual traffic. Alright. Sania Bacha Road. Nothing crazy. Just the usual traffic. What's going on in your area? Are you stuck in traffic somewhere? At Rumola bus stop, there is traffic. I think that's another usual spot for traffic. Alright, Eliozu. Not looking too bad. Just a bit of traffic at Eliozu. Okay. The Garden City is looking good today. Nothing crazy. But expect traffic where you would expect traffic. And send those messages to 0904-956-5728. It is time for Mindful Wednesday. Right now, 5 o'clock. All right. As I already told you, we're talking about something that we all love on this hour. And what is that thing? Sleep. We love sleep. We love to sleep. That's why I say, even though you don't get enough sleep, you don't get enough of it, you still love it. There's no one I know that would just tell me I don't like sleep. We all love sleep. So we're talking about sleeping today, our sleeping routines, the importance of sleep, getting good rest every night. And I'd love to know from you, honestly, as well, how much sleep do you get every day? And we'll see if it's good or not enough sleep. All right, it's Mindful Wednesday right here on your Family Fun Radio. Speaking of fun, let's go listen to something fun. We don't talk about Bruno, no. 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

0: I never trade you for anybody else singing.
1: Brown Skin Girl, Beyonce, and Wizkid. All right, Jolly Riders, all my brown skin girls and boys, it is time for Mindful Wednesday. It's that hour where we talk about everything that has to do with our overall well-being, yes. And today, we're talking about something that's very, very important. Sleep. Sleep, sleep, sleep, sleep, sleep. And we all love to sleep. Like I said, I don't think there's anyone who would just say, I don't like sleeping. So I want to know, how many hours of sleep do you actually get on average each day? What's the latest you've gone to bed? Or what's the least number of hours that you've slept for? Let me know how many hours of sleep you get, especially for the big boys and girls and the grown-ups who are busier, right? You're busy, you have stuff that you're doing. For the kids, I would say it's easy for kids to have their bedtime planned out so they get this amount of sleep. But for those busy people, for the grown-ups who work or go to school, and you know, sometimes you wouldn't say you have a scheduled sleep time. Let me know on average, how many hours of sleep do you get each day? When do you go to sleep? Every day or every night? And do you think you get enough sleep? How much do you love sleep? Come tell me as well. 07000101017. 07000101017. Hello? Hey, Jolly Rider. Jolly Hi. Evening. Who is in the garden?
2: Good evening. It's Kelvin.
1: Hi, Kelvin.
2: Hello. Hi.
1: All right, good to hear from you, Kelvin. Go ahead and tell me, how many hours of sleep do you get every night on average?
2: Every night or when I'm less busy.
1: Okay, let's do when you're less busy and when you're busy. So when you're less busy, how many hours of sleep do you get?
2: When I'm less busy, I get close to 4 or 5 hours of sleep. If I'm not going anywhere for that day.
1: Okay, 4 to 5 hours of sleep when you're not busy.
2: Yes, if I'm not doing anything for that day.
1: Okay.
2: 4 to 5 hours.
1: Okay, so, okay, so I think you mean... Go ahead.
2: Yeah, sometimes my mom do normally wake me.
1: Oh.
2: She says I'm a boy and I shouldn't sleep like that.
1: Yeah.
2: So.
1: Okay.
2: But I love sleeping, though. I love sleeping.
1: I mean, we all do. So when you're busy then, when you have a busy day, how many hours of sleep do you get?
2: Two or one? Yes.
1: Is that like a nap? So you basically just take a nap?
2: Yes.
1: Is it okay if I ask what keeps you busy during the day? Is it school? Like, what keeps you busy? If that's okay with you sharing.
2: It's not school, actually. It's my work.
1: Oh, okay. All right.
2: Yeah, so when I go for break,
1: yeah.
2: I just go and sleep.
1: During
2: then
1: the break.
2: My colleague will now wake me.
1: Yes. Okay, and that's obviously during the day, right? So you take naps between work.
2: Yes.
1: All right. I like that you shared that with us. So thank you so much, Kelvin.
2: Bye.
1: Bye.
2: Have a nice day.
1: You too. You see, that's why I really wanted to hear from the grown-ups, right? The big boys and girls. Because, for, like I said, for the kids, it's kind of predictable, their sleep schedule, because you have your mom or your dad tell you, go and sleep by this time. But for the grown-ups, it could be tricky when you have school, you have work, and all that. Hello? Hello?
3: Hello?
1: Hi, jolly evening.
3: Hello? Can you hear me?
1: I can hear you. What's your name? I'm sorry, I didn't get that. Can you please say your name again?
3: Moose.
1: I'm really struggling to hear you. I'm sorry. Can you spell it for me?
3: B-R-U-C-E.
1: Bruce.
3: Yes.
1: Okay, good to have you on the show, Bruce. All right. Go ahead, though. Let me know. How many hours of sleep do you get? Let's say when you're less busy.
3: 4 hours
1: of sleep.
3: Yes.
1: When you're not doing anything that day.
3: Yes.
1: Do you sleep during the day as well? Like, do you take naps? Uh-oh. That call with Bruce. We just lost that call with Bruce. All right. For those who say they get maybe like Bruce and Kelvin, who just called, maybe they get like 4 hours of sleep or less. I want to know as well, like, do you take naps during the day, or that's just all you get overall in the 24 hours? And also, if you're a kid listening, go ahead and tell me as well, what's the latest you've gone to bed? How many hours of sleep do you get? And what keeps you up? If that's okay with you sharing. Remember that you can always send a message to 0904-956-5728. 0904-956-5728. Alright, you can send your messages there and I'll read them as well. It's Mindful Wednesday right now, and we're talking about sleep, which is something that's very, very important, and we love as well. So keep listening.

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1: 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Let's have fun.

All right. We are on the last hour right now doing Mindful Wednesday. And yes, we're talking about sleep, something that we love, but we don't always get enough of. Not everyone gets enough sleep. So I want to know, how many hours of sleep do you get every day? And do you think you get enough sleep? What keeps you up? Is it doom scrolling? Do you scroll online all the time? Is that why? Or is it because you're busy doing something so you can't get enough sleep? What's the latest

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0: The nation's most brilliant young minds gear up for the National Secondary School Debate Tournament. It's the season finale of the I Beg to Differ Secondary Schools Debate Tournament Season 9. 10th of August at 3 p.m. Lagos, Abuja and Port Harcourt will come alive. Champions from Abuja, Port Harcourt and Lagos will go shoulder to shoulder for the crown of the Champion of Champions. 16 secondary schools, 3 daily debates, 4 weeks of intense matchups. Who will be the Champion of Champions of the I Beg to Differ Season 9? 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I Beg to Differ, the Tournament of Champions.
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